0: too soon, but it's shows like this that will keep his memory and his music alive forever. The Original Country Gold with Daryl Singletary and I Let Her Lie.
1: Hey, Rowdy, how's it going?
0: Pretty good. How are you?
1: I'm good. Can you play some Elvira from Ochre's Boys?
0: Yes, I will. What's your name?
1: My name's Rob.

0: figured a course correction was in order. And one of the first was a song of true empowerment, and it really does remain one of my favorites from Reba still today. It was also a song that resonated with millions of female fans who life had thrown a curveball at, but they managed to catch and toss it right back, and in many cases with alarming velocity.
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1: Guys, turning cloudy tonight with showers and thunderstorms arriving. The low temperature dropping to around 70 degrees. Scattered showers and thunderstorms then look to continue on Sunday with mostly cloudy skies. High temperatures mid to lower 80s. Mostly cloudy skies Sunday night with a few showers and thunderstorms lingering. A low temperature around 70 degrees. That chance for a shower thunderstorm does continue then on Monday with partly cloudy skies. A high temperature around 80 degrees. I'm Severe Weather Team 9 meteorologist Nathan Schott.
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0: Not a shocker to me, his art display that happened at some hoity-toity frou-frou museum just outside of Nashville a couple of weeks ago really did pack the house. He does have that kind of talent. Steve Warner on the original Country Gold with Rowdy Yates, and what's your name?
1: This is Rico, and I'm calling from Dunedin Hutton, Ohio.
0: Rico, what can I play for you?
1: I would like to hear Travis Tritt and Marty Stewart, The Whiskey Ain't Working Anymore. There

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1: I came crawling home last night, like many nights before. 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And she said, "You're not gonna do this anymore." She said, "I'm gonna hire a wino to decorate our home.

0: I'm going to hire a wino to decorate our home. 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And Reba McEntire center stage three times an hour. Reba got her first record deal in 1975, but it would be about 2.5 years later before she had her first top 10 hit. And not to say that Reba's record company got the cart before the horse, but when the song we will play next raced up the charts, they didn't have an album to back it up. In fact, fans had to wait all summer and well into the fall before the LP Feel the Fire was finally released. But the song itself was strong enough to get TV interested in Reba, who made her first appearances to a nationwide audience on Hee Haw, Pop Goes the Country, and a performance on the 1980 ACM Awards.
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0: pops up on social media from time to time, and the question is, had he lived, would he have been bigger than George Strait? It's a question I honestly cannot answer. Keith Whitley, I'm no stranger to the rain on the original Country Gold.
1: Hi.
0: Hi there, how are you?
1: I'm good, how about you?
0: I'm great.
1: Hey, wondering if you could play me a little Eddie Rabbit.
0: I would be happy to do that for you. Where are you calling from?
1: I'm in central Wisconsin.
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15: Guys, turning cloudy tonight with showers and thunderstorms arriving. The low temperature dropping to around 70 degrees. Scattered showers and thunderstorms then look to continue on Sunday with mostly cloudy skies. High temperatures mid to lower 80s. Mostly cloudy skies Sunday night with a few showers and thunderstorms lingering. A low temperature around 70 degrees. That chance for a shower thunderstorm does continue then on Monday with partly cloudy skies. A high temperature around 80 degrees. I'm Severe Weather Team 9 meteorologist Nathan Schott.
2: 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I mentioned a bit ago that I'm on Facebook, but did you know that I am on YouTube and TikTok too? 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
1: One, two, three, four.

0: absolutely amazing to hear. After last weekend's special, you guys still have an appetite for Willie Nelson music, and we are eager to please. On the Road Again is on the Original Country Gold at 855 My Rowdy.
1: Hey.
0: Hi there.
1: How are you?
0: I'm good. What's going on?
1: Not a whole lot. Can we play some George Jones?
0: Absolutely. What's your name?
1: Morgan.
0: Morgan, what can I play for you?
1: You pick anything George Jones.

0: So I have been told the movie is in the can and they're just sort of sitting on go, but no word on when the Randy Travis biopic will finally be released. And you know, he was the star of it. Clay Walker on the original Country Gold. It's Rowdy with Reba three times an hour, and we are doing a lot of talk about her career reinvention in the 1990s. And you know, you and I were not the only ones to take note. Larry Flick from Billboard magazine did much to talk up the song of hers we will play next. He famously said Reba returned successfully to her sassy mode, including a full-blown horn section and a gigantic gospel choir, which are not so genteel reminders that she has expanded her boundaries way beyond traditional country, and she did. You'll hear how next.
1: Thank you for making us the nation's number one country music request show, the original Country Gold.
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9: Skies turning cloudy tonight with showers and thunderstorms arriving. The low temperature dropping to around 70 degrees. Scattered showers and thunderstorms then look to continue on Sunday with mostly cloudy skies. High temperatures mid to lower 80s. Mostly cloudy skies Sunday night with a few showers and thunderstorms lingering. A low temperature around 70 degrees. That chance for a shower thunderstorm does continue then on Monday with partly cloudy skies. A high temperature around 80 degrees. I'm Severe Weather Team 9 meteorologist Nathan Schott.
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0: time I hear that song, all I can think about is Bruce Willis singing along to it behind the wheel of his Honda in the movie Pulp Fiction. Flowers on the Wall, it's the Statler Brothers. 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

0: Boy, that one always gives me a warm and fuzzy feeling. 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

0: Well, at least he knows where he's going and how he's going to get there. 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
1: Yeah, I'd like to request a song, please.
0: Go right ahead.
1: David Allen Co. Half Drunk and Hollow Eyed.
0: That's The Ride. I'll try to play it for you.
1: The Ride, yes.
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2: 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Congratulations.
1: Awesome.
2: What's your name?
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2: All right, Larry, here's the deal. The new look 2026 Collector's Edition guitar pick is yours. 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It comes in green and gold. That's the summertime triple play prize pack, and you are the latest winner.
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16: Sky
15: skies turning cloudy tonight with showers and thunderstorms arriving. The low temperature dropping to around 70 degrees. Scattered showers and thunderstorms then look to continue on Sunday with mostly cloudy skies. High temperatures mid to lower 80s. Mostly cloudy skies Sunday night with a few showers and thunderstorms lingering. A low temperature around 70 degrees. That chance for a shower thunderstorm does continue then on Monday with partly cloudy skies. A high temperature around 80 degrees. I'm Severe Weather Team 9 meteorologist Nathan Schott.
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0: How are
1: to?
0: You? Toasting marshmallows with my son by the fire.
1: Delish.
0: We'd like to hear The Highwaymen.
1: I can play that for sure. So tell me, who all's with you? Is it just you and the boy, or are there a few other folks around?
0: Yep, just me and the boy.

0: Wasn't that long ago I bumped into him at the Nashville airport. He says hello, by the way. Colin Ray from the original Country Gold. Rally with you, Reba Center Stage, 3 times an hour. And music videos were another new dimension that just added more muscle to her music. The song Fancy, fairly haunting on its own, but the cinematic aspect that the music video added just amplified it even more. The Frito-Lay company saw the commercial appeal to it as well. Years later, not only sponsored her tour, but used the song and Reba herself in a series of ads for that crunchy corn chip.
1: Y'all keep them phone calls coming. 855-697-6939. 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
10: Sky's turning cloudy tonight with showers and thunderstorms arriving. The low temperature dropping to around 70 degrees. Scattered showers and thunderstorms then look to continue on Sunday with mostly cloudy skies. High temperatures mid to lower 80s. Mostly cloudy skies Sunday night with a few showers and thunderstorms lingering. A low temperature around 70 degrees. That chance for a shower thunderstorm does continue then on Monday with partly cloudy skies. A high temperature around 80 degrees. I'm Severe Weather Team 9 meteorologist Nathan Schott.
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0: love on the original Country Gold. Rowdy Yates still resting up from our whirlwind trip to Michigan, and we're already making plans for a fun jaunt to Kentucky and the Daniel Boone Festival this October. Now, I may get in trouble for this as they are planning a big rollout of a brand new website, but I have it on good authority who will be on stage that Friday night, October the 9th, when we will be there, and he is a friend of mine. It's Mark Wills, who had a lot more hits than you remember, but in the next couple of weeks and months, I'm going to remind you what they were.
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0: In just a couple of weeks, those guys will be in the Texas Hill Country. And I know my buddies from KBay 103.9 cannot wait to see them in Fredericksburg. It's the Bellamys from the original Country Gold.
1: Oh, yeah. 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Thomas?
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17: Sky's turning cloudy tonight with showers and thunderstorms arriving, the low temperature dropping to around 70 degrees. Scattered showers and thunderstorms then look to continue on Sunday with mostly cloudy skies, high temperatures mid to lower 80s. Mostly cloudy skies Sunday night with a few showers and thunderstorms lingering, a low temperature around 70 degrees. That chance for a shower thunderstorm does continue then on Monday with partly cloudy skies, a high temperature around 80 degrees. I'm Severe Weather Team 9 meteorologist Nathan Schott.
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0: Amos Moses. Sit down on them, Amos. Make it count, son. About 45 minutes southeast of Thibodaux, Louisiana.
1: 45 minutes southeast of Thibodaux, Louisiana ain't no garden spot, but I don't think you will find greater crawfish on the planet than right there. Jerry Reed from 855 My Rowdy. It's Amos Moses on the original Country Gold.
2: Hello, how you doing?
1: 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How are you?
2: 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I was wondering if I could get the

0: too much fun, but my misspent youth might beg to differ, and many of those exploits are still on file at the Tarrant County Courthouse. Daryl Singletary from the original Country Gold. Rowdy with Reba going to the well for a 1970s hit from Vicki Lawrence in just a few. And yeah, we are talking about the night the lights went out in Georgia. But what I did not know is that song inspired a made-for-TV movie in 1981. And the second version of that song was recorded by Tanya Tucker. I know, Reba's version, right around the corner.
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14: Sky is turning cloudy tonight with showers and thunderstorms arriving. A low temperature dropping to around 70 degrees. Scattered showers and thunderstorms then look to continue on Sunday with mostly cloudy skies. High temperatures mid to lower 80s. Mostly cloudy skies Sunday night with a few showers and thunderstorms lingering. A low temperature around 70 degrees. That chance for a shower thunderstorm does continue then on Monday with partly cloudy skies. A high temperature around 80 degrees. I'm Severe Weather Team 9 meteorologist Nathan Schott.

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1: Hey, Rowdy, may I hear some Blackhawks, please?
0: I think I can do that. Where are you calling from?
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0: tight-fitting jeans. Gotta love them. Conway Twitty from the original Country Gold. Rowdy Yates with Reba and the final tune in our 15-song salute to her, Minutes Away. And it was one of the few times in her career that the feisty redhead allowed others to meddle in her music. Ace songwriter Harlan Howard and his buddy Chick Raines knew this one was for her. Record label MCA insisted that if she recorded, Harold Shedd would produce the single. His success with the group Alabama really needs no explanation. But the emotion in the song might have been from within Reba's own heart. For at the time, her marriage to Charlie Battles was really coming apart. Now, it may not have been a dynamic that looked good on paper, but it sure sounded great on tape and became one of her biggest hit singles. We'll play it next.
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0: 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Ronnie Millsap, Smoky Mountain Rain, the original country gold with a rowdy howdy to the Show Me State. How are you?
1: I'm good. Can we get Working Without a Net?
0: From Waylon Jennings. Yeah, that's a rare one. I'd be happy to play.
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12: Skies turning cloudy tonight with showers and thunderstorms arriving. The low temperature dropping to around 70 degrees. Scattered showers and thunderstorms then look to continue on Sunday with mostly cloudy skies. High temperatures mid to lower 80s. Mostly cloudy skies Sunday night with a few showers and thunderstorms lingering. A low temperature around 70 degrees. That chance for a shower thunderstorm does continue then on Monday with partly cloudy skies. A high temperature around 80 degrees. I'm Severe Weather Team 9 meteorologist Nathan Schott.

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1: Of the Hill Country in Texas, to the factories back home, to the truckers keeping this great country rolling.
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1: 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Here's your host, Granger Smith.
3: It's After Midnight, everybody. What's up? I'm Granger Smith, your host. Welcome to show number 1682. I've got some good news headed your way. Hang tight. I'll read that for you. Keep it dialed right here because I've also got some Nashville news. Ann Hudson bringing you stories about your favorite stars out there in Nashville. And more important than that stuff, I've got a whole bunch of good country music to keep you company early on this Sunday. It's no longer Saturday night because we are After Midnight.

Got a girl from the south side, got braids in her hair. First time I seen her walk by, and I about fell up on my chair.

0: All right, here's a good news story. A dog is back with its owner after surviving a 65-foot fall and spending 4 days stranded on a narrow Kentucky ledge.
1: Wow, wow, wow.
0: The owner contacted the Wolf County Search and Rescue Team after hearing faint barking near Miller Ridge Cliffside. Rescuers used a high-angle rope system to reach the dog, secure it, and carefully bring it to the top of the cliff. The dog was reunited with his relieved owner, and the volunteer team celebrated the rescue as a simple message. Every life matters.
1: That was cool. He stayed alive, man.
0: 65-foot fall.
1: That's six stories.
0: 4 days.
1: Wow.
0: That's pretty incredible. That's a good news story.
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1: The gospel is the power of God for salvation. There's something in knowing that, knowing you're a sinner, turning away, repenting from your sin and turning to God and believing in the finished work that he has done on the cross. Not for everybody, because not everyone will believe that. If it was for everybody, then there would not be a hell and there would not be a punishment for the rebels. But it's for the people that turn to him and believe in faith. It's funny because the other day I was on a show and the guy says, God is a God of love, unconditional love for all people. No, that is dangerous to say that. He's not unconditionally loving of all people. His love involves one major condition, that you trust in his son. You could say John 3:16 this way, God so loved the world that he gave his only son so that whoever believed in him would not perish. But he did not love the world enough for you to reject him.
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0: Hey, Granger, good morning. It's my turn tonight. I got the late night baby shift duty for our newborn. But at the same time, I get to do some housework around here. So thank you for keeping me entertained throughout the night, bro. God bless.
1: Thank you so much, bro. I appreciate you.

0: Ann Hudson is about to jump on and share some Nashville news with us. Ann, what do you have lined up?
1: Oh, this is exciting. Granger Miranda Lambert is throwing one big Texas-sized party to celebrate her new album, and she picked the perfect place to do it. I'll tell you where, coming up in your Nashville news next.

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1: So Miranda Lambert is celebrating the release of her new album, Crisco, with a one-night-only show at Billy Bob's Texas, happening on October 6th, 4 days after the album drops. Miranda says the iconic honky-tonk is the perfect setting for a country disco album filled with rhinestones and shine. Tickets go on sale tomorrow at 10 a.m. Aw, this is cute. Scotty McCrary was opening up for Cody Johnson when he brought out a very special guest on stage. His 3-year-old son, Avery, he even got to sing the last line on Cab in a Solo. Sweet. I love it.
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14: Skies turning cloudy tonight with showers and thunderstorms arriving. The low temperature dropping to around 70 degrees. Scattered showers and thunderstorms then look to continue on Sunday with mostly cloudy skies. High temperatures mid to lower 80s. Mostly cloudy skies Sunday night with a few showers and thunderstorms lingering. A low temperature around 70 degrees. That chance for a shower thunderstorm does continue then on Monday with partly cloudy skies. A high temperature around 80 degrees. I'm Severe Weather Team 9 meteorologist Nathan Schott.

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1: You thought you could buy your way out of it. 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Joy comes from a different place. It's different than happiness. Joy comes from peace and relationship with our Lord and Savior, Jesus Christ. He shares a love overflowing with joy that he has with the Father. And he shares it out of abundance with an undeserving creature like me.
0: 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Working late never sounded so good. 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
5: Welcome to this early, early morning hour of Sunday. I'm your host, Granger Smith, this day of rest. I hope you get some today. I've got this question. If you could bring back one country legend for one more album, maybe one more tour, who would it be? 866-607-8383. I've also got Earl Bibbles Jr., the country boy, coming in here with a dumb criminal story. All this here early on a Sunday. It's After Midnight. Let's go.

If you could bring back one country legend, who would that be? We'll talk about this in two songs. I want to put you on the air, so call me 866-607-8383.

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1: Who is a country legend you wish we had back? If we could bring one country legend back for one album, one song, one tour, who would it be? 866-607-8383.
2: Yeah, I would like to bring back Hank Williams Sr. I just watched I Saw the Light, and he died at a young age. And I just think that if he was still here, he'd have a lot of singles. He'd probably be just under George Strait as being a country music singer.
1: Age 29. Isn't that crazy? The fact that we know so much about Hank Sr., and he had such a short life. 866-607-8383.
3: So you're asking what country stars we should bring back? Toby Keith, 100%. And the reason is because he got me through some hard times when I was a kid, and listening to him was the best. I always said I was going to go to a Toby Keith concert, and I never got to do that, and it broke my heart when he died. He was an amazing human, so I would absolutely bring him back in a heartbeat.
1: Yeah, you know, we got this call a few days ago about Toby as well, and I said the same thing a few days ago. I can't believe he's gone. I can't believe I would ask a question like this and he would be an answer. And he certainly is a legend. It just doesn't feel like we should have lost him so soon. 866-607-8383.
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11: Meanwhile, Randy's stone-faced. 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
12: That's a slick move.
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0: Hi, man. I just want to say I'm a big fan of the show. Your show helped me get through plenty of nights that I can't sleep. I'm a firefighter, and I don't sleep most nights because of stuff I've seen. And your show, big inspiration on how it helps get through my night.
1: Now, that means the world to me to hear that. 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

Stanley Cups are being stolen, and I'm not talking about that old hockey trophy. I'm talking about those trendy drinking cups. And Earl is going to be here to share a dumb criminal story about this coming up next.

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1: I'm Earl Dibbles Jr. I'm a country boy. I'm an honest boy, too, and crime don't pay. I got a story to prove it. There's been another Stanley Cup heist. Some old feller pried open the rear gate at a Target in Daly, California last week about 3:30 a.m. and stole around $450 worth of them Stanley Cups. Keep an eye out on Facebook Marketplace. You might get a discount. That fella's dumb.
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14: Sky is turning cloudy tonight with showers and thunderstorms arriving, the low temperature dropping to around 70 degrees. Scattered showers and thunderstorms then look to continue on Sunday with mostly cloudy skies, high temperatures mid to lower 80s. Mostly cloudy skies Sunday night with a few showers and thunderstorms lingering, a low temperature around 70 degrees. That chance for a shower thunderstorm does continue then on Monday with partly cloudy skies, a high temperature around 80 degrees. I'm Severe Weather Team 9 meteorologist Nathan Schott.
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4: Hey, thanks for starting your Sunday here with me on After Midnight, y'all. I'm Granger Smith, your host. I've got some things that went down on this day in history I want to talk about coming up, plus some Nashville news with Ann Hudson. Those are recent stories from your favorite stars out there in Nashville. Hang tight for all of this early on a Sunday, late on a Saturday. We are After Midnight.

Okay, y'all ready to run over some history from this day? We said goodbye to one of the best ever to swing a bat and to one that ever graced the stage. I'll tell you who they were and our history lesson coming up next.

0: 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It's time for This Day in History on After Midnight with Granger Smith.
1: On this day, August the 16th, 1896, gold, first discovered in Klondike, found at Bonanza Creek in the Yukon, Canada, by George Carmack. 1930, the first color sound cartoon, Fiddlesticks. 1948, Babe Ruth passed away. 1954, Sports Illustrated debuted. 1961, Patsy Cline recorded Crazy. 1977, Elvis Presley passed away. 2008, Jamaican sprinter Usain Bolt set a new world record of 9.69 seconds to win the coveted 100-meter gold at the Beijing 2008 Summer Olympics. 2012, WikiLeaks founder Julian Assange was granted political asylum by Ecuador. Some famous birthdays include pop singer Madonna, actor Steve Carell, actress Angela Bassett, director James Cameron, Duck Dynasty's Jace Roberts, and actress Rumor Willis. Those are just a few things that went down on this day in history.
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0: 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One of the coolest guys I know, and you may know him too, Kanan Smith. 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
1: And even the record deal I ended up signing with the boys, that got canned when they called it quits as a duo. 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
2: 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Thanks so much for turning it up here on After Midnight with Granger Smith.
0: Thanks so much for staying up all night with me, Granger Smith, here on After Midnight.

Hey, thank you for starting your Sunday here with me on After Midnight. What woke you up so early this morning? Call me up and share. My number's 866-607-8383.

0: is Bruce down in South Texas on my way in to an oil refinery to keep that gas and oil flowing for everybody to have a wonderful life. Thank you for keeping us going. Have a good day. Bye.
1: Well, thank you, sir. I appreciate that very much.

0: It's time for some country thoughts with Earl Dibbles Jr.
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0: Ann is about to join us with another round of Nashville news. Ann, what do you got coming up?
1: Okay, I thought this was interesting, Granger, because Garth Brooks talked about which current country stars are impressing him the most. And I love he's actually giving the women of country some major love. I'll tell you who coming up in your national news next.
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0: News from Nashville's Music Row. It's Ann Hudson.
1: I love this. Garth Brooks was giving love and talking about current country artists who are impressing him the most. And of course, on the top of his list, Ella Langley and Lainey Wilson. He praised the women in country for tearing it up, adding that they often have to work much harder to achieve the same level of success. And as the father of three daughters and a husband to Trisha Yearwood, Garth says he just loves seeing them win. Well, they came out and ranked the top 13 country songs of the year so far at Taste of Country. The top five, Dan and Shay, Say So. Ella Langley and Morgan Wallen at number four with I Can't Love You Anymore. Luke Combs, Be By You at number three. Ella Langley, Be Her at number two. And the number one song so far this year, Ella Langley, Choose in Texas. Of course it is. She is the moment, and I love it. I'm here for it.
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2: Skies turning cloudy tonight with showers and thunderstorms arriving. The low temperature dropping to around 70 degrees. Scattered showers and thunderstorms then look to continue on Sunday with mostly cloudy skies. High temperatures mid to lower 80s. Mostly cloudy skies Sunday night with a few showers and thunderstorms lingering. A low temperature around 70 degrees. That chance for a shower thunderstorm does continue then on Monday with partly cloudy skies. A high temperature around 80 degrees. I'm Severe Weather Team 9 meteorologist Nathan Schott.

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5: Weekend third shifters, thank you for keeping things running. I'm Granger Smith, your host of After Midnight. It's officially the day of rest. I do hope you get some today. I've also got this question. If you're bored, call me. We'll talk about this. I'll put you on the air. What's the most trouble you ever got into as a kid? 866-607-8383. I've also got Earl Nibbles Jr., the country boy with the dumb criminal story, and a long list of good country music I'm looking at right now to play for you. You found the right place. Keep the dial right here. It's After Midnight.

Okay, what's the most trouble you ever got into as a kid? Can I put your story on the air? Call me then. 866-607-8383. We'll talk in two songs.

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1: Asking this question, what's the most trouble you got into as a kid and then got busted for it? 866-607-8383.
2: Me and my brother were, teenagers. And my brother pulled his knife out and decided to start acting like he was going to sword fight. And so I stabbed him. Didn't think I had, but I wound up stabbing him in the leg. And, of course, got my butt whooped.
1: Getting your brother stabbed will get your butt whooped. No doubt. I grew up with brothers as well. I understand. 866-607-8383.
3: One funny thing that I did when I was a kid, I'm a twin, so I went to my sister's classroom when she was absent, and I got caught at the end of the day because I didn't know how to get to the bus. Yep, that was me.
1: 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We always wonder if y'all do stuff like that, and you do, don't you? Only twins could do that. 866-607-8383.
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I thank you for being here. Where are you listening right now? My number is 866-607-8383.

0: This is Bruce down in South Texas on my way in to an oil refinery to keep that gas and oil flowing for everybody to have a wonderful life. Thank you for keeping us going. 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
1: If you think mullets are out of style, you probably drive a Prius. 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

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Don't you lie. But one criminal actually shows why we probably shouldn't. I'm talking about doing a cannonball into the Bass Pro Shop fish tank. Earl's going to be here to share this true story coming up next.

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1: I'm Earl Dibbles Jr. I'm a country boy. I'm an honest boy, too, and crime don't pay. I got a story to prove it. An Alabama man is facing charges after streaking naked through a Bass Pro Shops before doing a cannonball into the store's aquarium. There's a video that shows Brian Owens treading water while getting into a screaming match with cops who were trying to apprehend him. He evidently hurled himself over the side onto the cement floor, knocking him out. That fella's facing charges of public lewdness, disorderly conduct, resisting arrest, second-degree assault, criminal mischief, and one account of belly flopping. He's dumb.
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8: WTMZ Country Weather. Sky's turning cloudy tonight with showers and thunderstorms arriving. The low temperature dropping to around 70 degrees. Scattered showers and thunderstorms then look to continue on Sunday with mostly cloudy skies. High temperatures mid to lower 80s. Mostly cloudy skies Sunday night with a few showers and thunderstorms lingering. A low temperature around 70 degrees. That chance for a shower thunderstorm does continue then on Monday with partly cloudy skies. A high temperature around 80 degrees. I'm Severe Weather Team 9 meteorologist Nathan Schott.

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1: You thought you could buy your way out of it. 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Joy comes from a different place. It's different than happiness. Joy comes from peace and relationship with our Lord and Savior, Jesus Christ. He shares a love overflowing with joy that he has with the Father. And he shares it out of abundance with an undeserving creature like me.
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5: Sunday early risers, welcome to After Midnight with me, Granger Smith, your host. I've got some good news I want to read for y'all, besides the fact that it's Sunday. Plus some Nashville news with Ann Hudson, stories about your favorite stars out there in Nashville. Hang tight for all of this coming up. We are After Midnight.

0: All right, here's a good news story. A dog is back with its owner after surviving a 65-foot fall and spending 4 days stranded on a narrow Kentucky ledge.
1: Wow, wow, wow.
0: The owner contacted the Wolf County Search and Rescue Team after hearing faint barking near Miller Ridge Cliffside. Rescuers used a high-angle rope system to reach the dog, secure it, and carefully bring it to the top of the cliff. The dog was reunited with his relieved owner, and the volunteer team celebrated the rescue as a simple message. Every life matters.
1: That was cool. He stayed alive, man.
0: 65-foot fall.
1: That's six stories.
0: 4 days.
1: Wow.
0: That's pretty incredible. That's a good news story.
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10: Uh-oh.
9: Yep, she's looking at the cigarettes.
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9: Meanwhile, Randy's stone-faced. He's giving nothing away. 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

0: Each Monday morning, we drop a brand new Granger Smith podcast. Here's a clip from one of the recent episodes.
1: Sometimes we think when the wind blows outside that it's a bad thing. Oh, man, it's windy today. Hey, I like it when it's a windy day.

saw the old man's face. Front page obituary, he was a millionaire. He left his fortune to some guy he barely knew. His kids were mad as hell,

0: 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My name is Zach. I work at Cracker Barrel, getting ready to open up for the day, and our restaurant laser station 24/7. So I hear you every day coming to you from North Carolina.
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0: It's time for some country thoughts with Earl Dibbles Jr.
1: Camo ain't clothing. 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Also, the reason I lose half my gear.
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0: Ann Hudson is about to jump on and share some Nashville news with us. Ann, what do you have lined up?
1: Oh, this is exciting. Granger Miranda Lambert is throwing one big Texas-sized party to celebrate her new album, and she picked the perfect place to do it. I'll tell you where, coming up in your Nashville news next.

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1: So Miranda Lambert is celebrating the release of her new album, Crisco, with a one-night-only show at Billy Bob's Texas, happening on October 6th, 4 days after the album drops. Miranda says the iconic honky-tonk is the perfect setting for a country disco album filled with rhinestones and shine. Tickets go on sale tomorrow at 10 a.m. Aw, this is cute. Scotty McCrary was opening up for Cody Johnson when he brought out a very special guest on stage. His 3-year-old son, Avery, he even got to sing the last line on Cab in a Solo. Sweet, I love it.
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14: Sky's turning cloudy tonight with showers and thunderstorms arriving. The low temperature dropping to around 70 degrees. Scattered showers and thunderstorms then look to continue on Sunday with mostly cloudy skies. High temperatures mid to lower 80s. Mostly cloudy skies Sunday night with a few showers and thunderstorms lingering. A low temperature around 70 degrees. That chance for a shower thunderstorm does continue then on Monday with partly cloudy skies. A high temperature around 80 degrees. I'm Severe Weather Team 9 meteorologist Nathan Schott.
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0: Hey, Granger here. This week on the Granger Smith podcast, I talked with Super Bowl champion fullback Heath Evans. Just an insightful, fascinating conversation.
1: Learning to put yourself aside and to sacrifice for the benefit of others is really one of the great joys of the Christian faith. But for those that would deny our Christ, it's still the only way to find somewhat of satisfaction and pleasure in this life is building something around people so that at least when you get to the mountaintop, you're not all alone. Because most people get there and they're miserable. Well, we know the story. We need Jesus. But for even those that would deny the faith, better together, that's sweet. You know, just building something for me, me, me. Those are the loneliest, most selfish, miserable people in the world.
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Oh, thank you so much for sharing your day of rest, at least a little part of it, this Sunday here with me on After Midnight, y'all. Before you take off and get this day started, let me remind you, God is great and He's worthy of our praise. I'm Granger Smith, coming to y'all from home this morning in Central Texas. 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
6: Coming into the home stretch, one final hour of Sundays After Midnight starts right now. Welcome. I'm Granger Smith, your host. There are things that went down on this day in history I want to talk about coming up. Plus some Nashville news, recent things that have gone down in Nashville that Ann Hudson is going to catch you up with. All of this on this final hour. Thanks for being here.

Okay, y'all ready to run over some history from this day? We said goodbye to one of the best ever to swing a bat and to one that ever graced the stage. I'll tell you who they were and our history lesson coming up next.

0: loves talking about history, and he's even got the diploma to prove it. It's time for This Day in History on After Midnight with Granger Smith.
1: On this day, August the 16th, 1896, gold first discovered in Klondike, found at Bonanza Creek in the Yukon, Canada, by George Carmack. 1930, the first color sound cartoon, Fiddlesticks. 1948, Babe Ruth passed away. 1954, Sports Illustrated debuted. 1961, Patsy Cline recorded Crazy. 1977, Elvis Presley passed away. 2008, Jamaican sprinter Usain Bolt set a new world record of 9.69 seconds to win the coveted 100-meter gold at the Beijing 2008 Summer Olympics. 2012, WikiLeaks founder Julian Assange was granted political asylum by Ecuador. Some famous birthdays include pop singer Madonna, actor Steve Carell, actress Angela Bassett, director James Cameron, Duck Dynasty's Jace Roberts, and actress Rumor Willis. Those are just a few things that went down on this day in history.
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2: Ice Cube's Big 3 season has come down to this. 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

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Questions, comments, conversations, anything you'd like to start, well, call me up at 866-607-8383.

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1: Hey, Granger, I just started my new job. I had to wake up at 2 o'clock in the morning, and surprise, surprise, one of my favorite country artists hosts a radio show now. 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

0: Ann is about to join us with another round of Nashville news. Ann, what do you got coming up?
1: Okay, I thought this was interesting, Granger, because Garth Brooks talked about which current country stars are impressing him the most. And I love he's actually giving the women of country some major love. I'll tell you who coming up in your Nashville news next.

0: news from Nashville's Music Row. It's Ann Hudson.
1: I love this. Garth Brooks was giving love and talking about current country artists who are impressing him the most. And of course, on the top of his list, Ella Langley and Lainey Wilson. He praised the women in country for tearing it up, adding that they often have to work much harder to achieve the same level of success. And as the father of three daughters and a husband to Trisha Yearwood, Garth says he just loves seeing them win. Well, they came out and ranked the top 13 country songs of the year so far at Taste of Country. The top five, Dan and Shay, Say So. Ella Langley and Morgan Wallen at number four with I Can't Love You Anymore. Luke Combs, Be By You at number three. Ella Langley, Be Her at number two. And the number one song so far this year, Ella Langley, Choose in Texas. Of course it is. She is the moment, and I love it. I'm here for it.
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9: That's right, Joe. 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
8: Meanwhile, Randy's stone-faced. 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
11: Sky's turning cloudy tonight with showers and thunderstorms arriving. A low temperature

dropping to around 70 degrees. Scattered showers and thunderstorms then look to continue on Sunday with mostly cloudy skies, high temperatures mid to lower 80s. Mostly cloudy skies Sunday night with a few showers and thunderstorms lingering, a low temperature around 70 degrees. That chance for a shower thunderstorm does continue then on Monday with partly cloudy skies, a high temperature around 80 degrees. I'm Severe Weather Team 9 meteorologist Nathan Schott.

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If you're wide awake, you are in the right place. 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
5: From Louisiana to California, Nevada to New Jersey, this is American Radio Journal. On this edition, a small business succession crisis is gripping the United States as the baby boom generation retires, leaving the future of their business in doubt. Will Fry of American Operator is here to discuss. The primary election season rolled into Minnesota and Wisconsin this past week. Scott Parkinson from the Club for Growth has the real story on results. Low-cost Spirit Airlines has gone out of business, and government meddling deserves some of the blame. Eric Boehm and Joe Lancaster of Reason Magazine have details. And the Tax the Rich movement has some states planning to implement a billionaire's tax. That is backfiring. Jonathan Williams from the American Legislative Exchange Council has this week's American Radio Journal commentary. I'm Loman Henry, and welcome to American Radio Journal. When the owner of a small business decides to retire, there often is no one lined up to take over, resulting in large private equity firms snapping up the business. Here to talk about the succession crisis is Will Fry. He is founder and CEO of American Operator. Will, welcome to American Radio Journal. Will, you are founder and CEO of American Operator, an interesting name for a business. Want to tell me what the business is and what goals you are trying to accomplish with American Operator?
6: So American Operator, we're tackling the succession crisis happening in this country where you have millions of small businesses and their owners are facing retirement. Their kids aren't taking it over at the rate that they used to. These are critical employers in their communities, sources of wealth in their communities. What we do is we come in and we buy the business from the retiring owner, and we partner with a local operator who becomes the majority owner over the course of about a decade. And that piece is really important to us because our mission statement is revive the American dream. And we want a world where small businesses are healthy, where wealth is staying local, where ownership is staying local, and that people still believe that tomorrow can be better than today and that hard work and grit counts for something.
5: When you talk about small businesses, Will, give us an idea of the scope of small business and what they do throughout the economy in towns large and small, cities large and small.
6: There are 30 million small businesses in the U.S. Of those 30 million, around 6 million are employers, meaning it's not just a sole proprietorship. Those 6 million businesses employ over 60 million Americans. They are accountable for over 43% of our country's GDP. And more important than either of those is that over the past 25 years, they've created 2 out of every 3 jobs. So it's a little counterintuitive, but almost all job creation comes from small businesses, not the corporate America, Meta, Amazon, Facebooks of the world. And they're also a huge source of social cohesion. So Gallup does a poll every year. They've done it for decades. Of the top institutions that Americans trust, every single year they've run that poll, small businesses are number one. They're even above the military, obviously above Congress. And I think the reason for that is that they create a sense of community, a sense of belonging to their customers, to their employers. And so for us, it's really important that this kind of special part of the American economy and the American way of life is still here for decades to come.
5: Now, this way of life, American way of life, small businesses, a lot of times, as you mentioned, they're family-operated affairs. And what happens, Will, if it's a family-operated business, but after one or two or even more generations, there's nobody in the family who really wants to get into the business, then what happens to it?
6: Well, today, the options owners have are kind of twofold. They can shut the business down and sell off the equipment. You see that happening a lot in the manufacturing sector, which is, it's bad not only for that business and for the employees and for the owners, but but it's also bad for our country from a national security point of view. So that's kind of door number one. Door number two is they can sell to one of these Wall Street firms, and there's no shortage of them. There are over 17,000 private equity funds in America who will buy up the company, they'll rebrand it, they'll merge it into other companies and kind of play financial engineering games. And from our vantage point, that's not the ideal outcome either, because those jobs often are getting taken out of the community. The profits from that business aren't getting reinvested. They're getting shipped out to New York or Greenwich or wherever these folks live. And so those are the two options. To put the scale of the problem into perspective, 20 years ago, around 30% of the time, a retiring owner would pass it to their child. That number today is 3%. And so an entire generation of Americans has been trained, encouraged, incentivized to not go into the family business, to go to try to get a four-year degree, go into, you know, law, go into healthcare, go into IT. And then when those owners get to retirement, they realize, oh my, what happened to my exit plan?
5: So what can businesses do to plan for that? Is there any way that somebody who is the owner of a small business, maybe 3, 4, 5 years away from wanting to retire, are there steps they can take?
6: There are. And I would say that the sooner you get started, the better. I think the unfortunate thing that we often see is that when it comes close time to retire, folks are thinking about this just a year in advance or 6 months in advance. And the stats are over 70% of business owners don't have an exit plan, meaning only 30% do. The irony is only 30% of Americans floss every morning. So it's kind of that same preventative medicine, doing things today that are going to help you out in the future. I would love to see that percentage increase for more people to put together an exit plan. My kind of three-step process, if you will, would be one, understand how much you need to retire. The goal is not for you to just keep on running this business until you're 80 or 90. You want to be able to understand how much do you need so that you can go spend time with your grandkids, spend time with your wife, have kind of a second chapter in life. The second piece is how much is your business worth today? And oftentimes that number is going to be below the number that you need to retire. And so then comes the third step, which is how can you bridge that gap? How can you get from how much it is today to how much you need to retire? And there are a variety of kind of levers you can pull as a small business owner. One of the best, in my opinion, is to try to groom an internal successor, someone who has been working in the business for 5, 10 years. They understand the industry really well. They have the trust of the employees. They have the trust of the customers. You can bring them up on your way of thinking. And one of the tests of knowing, hey, do you actually have a really good internal candidate, is can you go on vacation for 2 to 3 weeks at a time? I think you would be surprised at the number of owners who say, no, I can't. The most I can do is a week. And even when I'm on vacation for a week, I'm always on my phone. I'm always on my laptop. And so I think you want to try to really be able to invest in delegating and training up the people around you at your company.
5: We have been talking about the small business succession crisis and how small businesses can move from one owner and generation to the next with Will Fry, who is founder and CEO of American Operator. Will, where can folks go if they want to learn more about your business and maybe they have a small business of their own that they're looking to find a successor for?
6: Yeah, they can visit our website at AmericanOperator.com. If you are getting close to retirement and you want to chat about exit options, we'd love to meet you to hear your story to see if we can help. 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And then separately, we have an advocacy arm called locallyownedandoperated.org, where if you're earlier in your ownership journey, you want resources, a community of local businesses, you can go there, you can get a certification, and you can really build a community of other owners.
5: Will Fry of American Operator. Will, thank you for being with us. Appreciate it.
6: Thanks so much for having me.
5: Scott Parkinson at the Club for Growth. We have been going state by state through the August primary season. A lot of action this week and coming up next. We're going to talk about all of it with Scott Parkinson. Scott, as always, good to have you with us.
2: Thanks for having me back, Loman.
5: We had primaries in several states here, Scott. Once again, there looked like there was a head of steam behind the so-called Democrat Socialist candidates and didn't quite hold up to what the polling had predicted. So let's start in Wisconsin, I guess your home state, a very important gubernatorial race. What occurred there?
2: That's right. I was born and raised in Wisconsin and have been out in the D.C. area now for 21 years, if you can believe it. But in Wisconsin, they had a very, very competitive primary to nominate the Democrat to take on Tom Tiffany in the Wisconsin governor's race. And for a long time, Francisca Hong was considered the front runner. She is one of those DSA candidates. She's well known for wanting to cancel holidays and being afraid of white people and not even liking Culver's, which is a Sauk County original fast food restaurant. And so you had people like Sarah Rodriguez and Mandela Barnes and others that decided to drop out of the race over the last couple of months because Hong was viewed as this really, really solid front runner and representative of what the progressive left and DSA movement has wanted. But the problem with that was current Democrat Governor Tony Evers was strongly opposing Francisca Hong. He thought that she was somebody that would not be able to win a general election against Tom Tiffany and was just really worried about all the opposition research that existed on her. So for several weeks, he campaigned hard for David Crowley, Milwaukee County executive. When they finished counting the votes and finding different thumb drives, the final results were that Francisca Hong lost 39.33% to 39.81, which was only about 3,800 votes. And that was a big upset because a lot of the polling in Wisconsin from these Democrat polling firms showed her winning by over 20%. I would call this pretty much the upset of the election cycle so far for those Democrats. So we'll see how Crowley does over the next 2 months as folks begin to vet him and see all the things that he said. I know he's already got a comment out there about being upset with Christmas dinner, but Tom Tiffany, the U.S. representative from the 7th Congressional District right now, he's our Republican nominee taking on David Crowley in the general election on November 3rd.
5: Meanwhile, we'll go south to the Palmetto State, South Carolina. Sadly, of course, incumbent U.S. Senator Lindsey Graham passed away a number of weeks back. So a special primary election to select a replacement candidate for him as he was in cycle and running for re-election to a six-year term. They had that primary this past week, but a bit inconclusive?
2: That's right. Darlene Graham, Lindsey Graham's sister, received the temporary appointment from Governor McMaster. She had the endorsement of President Trump, and she did finish in first place in this Republican primary, but she didn't finish over 50%, which would be necessary to avoid a runoff election on August 25th. In fact, Graham only received 32.7% of the vote, and then you had Ralph Norman, another U.S. representative from South Carolina who was previously running for governor and lost that primary. Ralph took second place with 24.6%. And then another U.S. representative, Russell Fry, was in third place with 19.6%. And former governor Mark Sanford had 14.9%. And then several other candidates finished below that. I highlight all of this, Lohman, because 32.7% with the Trump endorsement is pretty much an underperformance. And runoff elections can be sort of fascinating because often other candidates' support consolidates around the second place finisher. So we're going to see how that campaign goes for Ralph Norman and Darlene Graham over the next 2 weeks. Obviously, got the Charleston and Columbia areas where the Graham family have been very well known. And then you've got areas like Greenville where Ralph Norman up in the northern part of the state has been a very, very strong candidate alongside the eastern part of the state where Russell Fry is representing. So we're going to be watching that very closely.
5: And as this primary season progresses next week, once again, we are going to be having a number of primaries, most notably in the Sunshine State of Florida, and some key primaries there. Club for Growth issued an endorsement this past week. Want to give us a look ahead at Florida?
2: Well, Florida has really seven competitive Republican primaries when you look at the redistricting and the retirements that we've seen in 2026. The Club for Growth PAC endorsed Michael Carbonara in Florida's 22nd Congressional District. Carbonara is a fintech entrepreneur. He's somebody that is running for office for the first time. This is a district that incumbent Democrat Lois Frankel has been representing, but she announced she would actually slide over to Florida's 23rd Congressional District following that redistricting from earlier this year. We think that Carbonara is a solid candidate that believes in these economic freedom ideas that we support. He's a self-made entrepreneur. We're just really excited about the opportunity that he has, and we hope to win that primary on Tuesday, August 18th. There's other big races from the Naples area to the Orlando district, even all the way up in the Panhandle in the 2nd district. A lot of solid Republican candidates there. If you're listening and you're in Florida, we would obviously encourage you to do your research. You can learn more about all the candidates that the club is supporting on clubforgrowth.org, including Byron Donalds, who is going to win the Republican nomination to be the next governor of Florida.
5: Yeah, this is, what, a term-limited situation there, so Governor Ron DeSantis could not run again. Is that the case?
2: Yeah, that's exactly right. You know, Governor DeSantis, it's hard to believe when he won the primary in 2018, I was working with him, and that was a pretty exciting time. But 8 years goes fast. Byron, I think, is just going to be good continuation of a lot of the DeSantis policies, a solid conservative, and really somebody that I think has the leadership capabilities to keep the Sunshine State strong.
5: Scott Parkinson from the Club for Growth. Scott, tell us a bit about the club.
2: Well, today we were just talking about a bunch of the candidates that the club supports. We were talking about elections. Club for Growth has a membership pack and a super pack where we invest in candidates to make sure that we can continue this movement of economic freedom and opportunity and liberty. If you want to learn more about the candidates that we're supporting, visit us at clubforgrowth.org, where you can actually sign up and become a member for free.
5: Scott Parkinson at the Club for Growth. Thank you, Scott. We'll check in next week.
2: You're welcome.
5: When Spirit Airlines closed their doors, consumers lost a low-cost air travel option. Eric Boehm and Joe Lancaster of Reason Magazine are here to talk about how government regulations and the war in Iran were contributing factors. Eric?
3: So back in May, the low-cost airline Spirit Airlines announced that it was going to ground all flights and shut down immediately. Passengers were left stranded, even though Spirit had been facing bankruptcy for many years, kind of circling the drain for a while. This was a pretty abrupt and sudden end to what had been a long, sad saga for one of America's cheapest airlines. And look, I mean, Spirit Airlines did not have a great reputation, right? But if you had to get from one side of the country to the other and you didn't have a lot of money or didn't want to spend a lot of money to do it, well, Spirit was always there for you, and they're not there anymore. Hi, folks. I'm Eric Boehm with Reason Magazine. Thanks for joining us on this edition of American Radio Journal. My guest today is Reason Assistant Editor Joe Lancaster. We've talked with him a few times on the show here during this kind of ongoing shutdown saga involving Spirit. He's got a piece in the latest issue of Reason Magazine looking at how both the Biden and Trump administrations played a role in ultimately killing Spirit Airlines. Joe joins us now on the phone to talk about that. Thanks for being here, Joe. Appreciate it.
4: Absolutely. Thanks for having me.
3: As you put it in the piece, Joe, government meddling helped doom Spirit's attempts to save itself. The story really begins back in July of 2022. That's when it was JetBlue Airlines was trying to buy Spirit Airlines. Spirit was in some financial difficulties at the time, and then the Biden administration got involved. Tell us what happened.
4: Yeah, Spirit was really desperate. It was putting on a lot of debt, and JetBlue, which was kind of a lower cost carrier, but not as low as Spirit, came along and said it was going to buy Spirit for about $3.8 billion. But the Biden administration, Department of Justice Antitrust Division, filed a lawsuit saying that this could rob travelers a low cost option, because if these two airlines merged, then there'd be less competition in the marketplace, and there'd be less of a competitive pressure on airlines across the industry to keep their fares low.
3: Now, I guess I can on some level kind of agree with that reasoning, or I see the logic in that reasoning, right? Like the Justice Department said at the time that Spirit's presence in a market forces other carriers to lower their fares. Yeah, I mean, that makes sense. More competition, a low-cost service provider in any marketplace is going to create more competition. So I kind of get where the Biden administration maybe is coming from here, but what do you think they got wrong when they intervened here?
4: Yeah, well, I mean, even if the two of them had merged and they had managed to each retain 100% of their business from before, there was no, even if we assume that they don't make any cuts, lose any business, close down any redundant terminals. In any given year, the four largest airlines, Delta, American, Southwest, and United, each account for about 17 or 18% of the entire American airline market. So those four together are about 75% of the entire industry. Within the last year or so, JetBlue was sixth and Spirit was eighth. So they each had less than 5% of the entire American marketplace. So like the CEO of Spirit said at the time, this isn't the case of Coke buying Pepsi. Like, we would be a distant fifth place carrier. So it's not as if this was going to be a monolith within the industry that was going to yield power over the entire all of air travel. I mean, this was going to be a minor competitor at best.
3: Yeah, but the Biden administration gets involved. They block that merger. They sue to block the merger. They ultimately prevail in court. That basically forces Spirit to continue to operate. That was a failing proposition for a long time. Joe, as you explain in the piece here, it really was then the Trump administration, not as directly as the Biden administration, but the Trump administration had a role here in kind of finally pulling the plug on Spirit Airlines, as it were.
4: You're right. This wasn't nearly as direct of an impact, but when the Trump administration for a weekend joined in a bombardment campaign against Iran, obviously anybody listening who drives a car can attest, fuel prices went through the roof. Within just a few short weeks, the cost of jet fuel just about doubled. And so for the first half of this year, the first couple of months of this year, Spirit was already struggling, but that was really kind of the nail in the coffin. One final point I wanted to put on this, when the Biden administration, like you said, sued seeking to prevent this merger, they prevailed in court, and the judge in the district court who decided in their favor issued one of the most like self-satisfied decisions I have ever seen. He ends this 100-plus page decision. He writes, "Spirit is a small airline, but there are those who love it. To those dedicated customers of Spirit, this one's for you." And I really just wonder, 4 years on, how has that aged? How do those dedicated customers of Spirit feel now that their airline has had to shutter and can no longer operate because a life raft that was offered to them was swatted away by the federal government?
3: Yeah, that's a great point, Joe. We will have to leave it there because we're out of time for today. But yeah, right, exactly. Like, if you think you're saving the airline by telling it that it can't merge with a different airline, well, there's no saving it today. Spirit Airlines is just gone. That's Joe Lancaster. He's an assistant editor at Reason Magazine. Joe, thanks for taking some time and joining us today.
4: Absolutely. It was fun.
3: And once again, that is Joe Lancaster. He's an assistant editor at Reason.

is a one-time tax of 5% on the worldwide net worth of people who were California residents on January 1st of 2026, with most of the revenue directed towards new healthcare spending. That may sound like a simple way to raise money from people who have plenty of it, but taxes and other policy changes do not operate in a vacuum. They change incentives, and the very people who would respond most to those incentives are precisely the people California would be taxing. For most of its targets, the tax will be paid on stock in publicly traded companies and the value of privately held companies. This wealth is often traditionally called unrealized capital gains. To understand why this is a big leap, consider the nature of most taxes we already pay. Sales taxes are based on purchases. Personal income taxes are levied on compensation for labor, as well as on actual capital gains after the sale of an investment and dividend payments. And corporate income taxes are generally imposed on profits. The wealth tax, however, would be imposed on gains that exist on paper, but are not necessarily at the immediate disposal of their owner. The argument for Proposition 40 in California is that a state needs more money somehow because federal changes to Medicaid, now called Medi-Cal in California, will reduce federal support. But that argument deserves closer examination. The federal changes include work requirements for certain able-bodied adults who have no dependents and restrictions on states' use of healthcare provider taxes. The latter mechanism allows states to tax healthcare providers, use the proceeds for Medicaid, and then receive federal matching funds. Limiting that practice reduces the amount of federal money California can draw down through the program. Now, you would think that taxing hospitals would be counterintuitive if you're trying to make healthcare more accessible because it drives up the cost of care. Instead, it's a clever scheme from which the state and the hospitals benefit, at least in the short term. It goes something like this. The state taxes hospitals for revenue. The state then gives a large portion of that money back to the hospitals in the form of supplemental Medicaid payments. The federal government matches such payments at the rate that varies by state, and so the state's trade of money back and forth with its own hospitals increases the federal contribution to the state. Unfortunately, all of us federal taxpayers are those that bear the cost when states like California try to game the system like this. Here's another problem with the wealth tax idea. California's tax base is already shrinking. Hoover Institution researchers found that nearly 30% of the potential wealth tax base had already left California before the measure even qualified for the ballot. Their best case estimate is that the tax would raise about $40 billion over 5 years, rather than the $100 billion claimed by supporters. More importantly, they estimate that foregone future income tax revenue stream from departing residents would leave the state with a negative net present value of about $24 billion. This is what happens when a government mistakes a tax base for a captive audience. California's billionaires are not pieces of property sitting on a tax assessor's shelf. They are people who can and many times do move. Their businesses, investments, income, future economic activity, and even charitable giving move with them in many cases. And the problem is not limited to billionaires. California has already experienced substantial population and income outmigration to other states. People respond to differences in taxes, regulations, housing costs, employment opportunities, and the general business climate. The relevant question is not whether California can collect money from wealthy residents. It plainly can, at least to some degree in the short term. The question is how much economic activity must leave before the tax produces far more economic damage than any potential benefit from the new revenue to the state. California's budget has already demonstrated the danger of relying on volatile revenue sources while expanding permanent spending. The state has faced enormous deficits even during periods of strong revenue growth. A one-time windfall cannot solve a structural spending problem. California's past economic success was built by creating opportunities, not by treating economic success and wealth creators as a resource to be confiscated. The same forces that built the Golden State can still revive it, but policies that make investment, entrepreneurship, and residents less attractive risk weakening the very economic base on which California's tax revenues depend. For more information on this and economic developments across the states, you can visit
ALEC.org and richstatespoorstates.org.

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7: Sky's turning cloudy tonight with showers and thunderstorms arriving, a low temperature dropping to around 70 degrees. Scattered showers and thunderstorms then look to continue on Sunday with mostly cloudy skies, high temperatures mid to lower 80s. Mostly cloudy skies Sunday night with a few showers and thunderstorms lingering, a low temperature around 70 degrees. That chance for a shower thunderstorm does continue then on Monday with partly cloudy skies, a high temperature around 80 degrees. I'm Severe Weather Team 9 meteorologist Nathan Schott.

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4: Wearable tech has completely transformed the wellness industry. Our health is under constant surveillance by technology disguised as everyday jewelry, giving us access to data that only used to be available through specially ordered tests. And we've now seen the wellness industry adapt to this shift, inundating us with hyper-specific products that Dr. Barbara Bauer says often misleads consumers with the promise of a quick fix to their issues.
5: I think that a lot of consumers are looking for something to help them fix whatever is going on or optimize their health, per se, quickly. Unfortunately, and I think just about every study will show that there are no quick fixes to anything. There might be temporary quick fixes for things. You take Tylenol and it improves your headache. But if the cause of your headache is constant dehydration, you're going to have a headache every single day, right? Or at least most days.
4: Bauer is a primary care physician and assistant clinical professor at The Ohio State University Wexner Medical Center. While the want to be proactive about our health is great, Bauer says companies have manipulated this desire to sell products that many of us don't actually need.
5: Some of these claims of some of these things, again, may be guided in the right direction, but they're very misleading, similar to this idea of Tylenol being a fix for a headache. It is, but it's not, it's a Band-Aid to put on top of the actual cause of it, right? Or some things are just a very expensive version of something simple that you can just do with your life, and so quite often not necessary. So yes, it can help. One example I'll give is there's all these IV infusions of electrolytes and how they're going to give you energy and boost you and blah, blah, blah, blah, blah. And technically not false, but the fact is the amount of money they're charging, just drink some water, man. Like, it's fine, right?
4: Bauer says that many of the issues we're looking for products to fix can be resolved with the basics: water, exercise, diet, and sleep. While purchasing something new often feels like we're doing more for our health, it's usually not going to be as effective in the long run as those foundational factors.
5: As an overarching, I would just say that's kind of where people are missing the mark. Like, I just think that they want that quick fix. That's what they're looking for. Someone's telling them that they can get it. And while it can be true in the short term, if you have to get an IV every week to keep you hydrated, something's going on. Like, why do you need that, right? Let's figure that out.
4: One of the newer health trends has been young men checking their testosterone levels. In fact, the Defense Secretary recently announced that military service members age 30 and older will have their levels tested annually. It's an effort focused on, quote, restoring and optimizing your natural capabilities, end quote. While low testosterone is an issue that can have serious effects on the body, Bauer says the idea of improving levels that are already in the normal range isn't the hack people think it is.
5: People just don't understand like what testosterone means. Like it's a controlled substance, first of all, like by the FDA, like you are going to be put on a national registry and monitored, right? Because it's that dangerous potentially. There is heart complications that can happen if I give you extra testosterone, even if it is low. And that includes people who are older, right? You're kind of committed to it for life once I start you on it. And testosterone can be very expensive. And so do you want to, as a 20-year-old, commit to injecting yourself with testosterone on a weekly basis for the rest of your life? I don't know. Maybe you do, but that's probably not ideal, right? And also because there's a lot of things that you can do naturally. You can lose weight, exercise, eat a better diet, and testosterone levels will go up.
4: Testosterone replacement therapy is an effective treatment for men who need it, but Bauer says her colleague has been seeing more and more young patients who fell into the optimization trap.
5: He sees a lot of people who are now maybe 35, were started at a low T clinic on testosterone, and he's like, guys, and they're hoping to get off of it. Like they feel okay. And he's like, we really can't get you off of this. Like no one talked to you about the fact that you have to be on this now because your body's going to stop producing testosterone naturally because you're getting it from somewhere. And so they're just, or side effects, their blood is too thick now because we've given them testosterone. We can't seem to get it down. And so now we have to take the testosterone off so they don't develop a heart attack or a clot. And now they're devastated because their energy's low. Their body's no longer really producing testosterone. So now they're going to feel worse than they were before it ever started.
4: Again, it comes from a good place of patients wanting to feel their best. The issue is there are too many companies wanting to make money instead of doing what's right for each person. Another trend being promoted by celebrities is full body MRI scans. It seems like a good idea, a way to catch anything before it's too late. But Bauer says you should save your money, which for the average test is more than $2,000.
5: There is a reason why we don't scan everything every time someone has pain or discomfort somewhere and go straight to imaging, because we are always going to find something. But just because we found something doesn't mean we need to do something about it, because so many things are benign. And this is also why our healthcare industry costs are so high, because we overdo things in this country. We have some of the worst outcomes, and yet we have the most expensive medical system in the world. Other countries who spend half of what we spend or less have better medical outcomes than we do. And so that just shows that more testing doesn't mean that health is better.
4: Now, that's not to say these scans aren't valuable. There have been instances where people have discovered serious conditions that they were then able to be proactive about. But Bauer says these cases are rare, and the scans most likely won't be as valuable as customers hope. Still, the growing multi-billion dollar wellness market shows that we're not slowing down when it comes to finding the magic pill. The clearest example at the moment is the growing popularity of injectables. Whether it's Botox, filler, or the booming business of peptides, patients are fighting to get their hands on products that they know very little about, including the negative side effects.
5: You name it, they will inject pretty much anything and they will try it. The problem is that a lot of this does not obviously show in the immediate. You know, Botox will smooth your skin lines and, you know, and peptides will give you a glow or whatever. I don't know, whatever the heck that they claim, right, that you're going to get. I'm not saying that those things won't happen, but at what cost, right? Because you're also, I mean, you can go overboard.
4: The skin is our natural barrier from all the harms of the outside world. Beauty treatments completely bypass this protection. And in the case of Botox, inject a paralytic toxin directly into our bodies.
5: You are at higher risk of injections. With Botox, people talk about paralysis, facial numbness, right? Because even if the people who are doing it know best, you keep doing it because it's not long acting, right? Eventually your muscles like, okay, you're literally injecting a toxin. Like it is called Botox, okay? It's a toxin that you're injecting to paralyze your skin, right? And all the muscles there. Over time, you keep injecting that and it's going to cause damage. This is why people walk around years later and while they have like smooth skin in that part, right? They're also like, oh, I can't talk, right? I mean, there's a reason. So there's always a give and take to anything we do.
4: Which is true even for seemingly safe products like supplements.
5: You can take magnesium to help you sleep and have better stools, but if you take too much magnesium, right, you can also develop diarrhea and many other complications. You can take melatonin, which is a natural supplement to help you sleep, right? But if you overdo it, just like with the testosterone, you end up overtaking your natural made melatonin, and now you're going to need melatonin because otherwise you're definitely not going to be able to sleep, which is why we don't recommend melatonin for years, but yet people take it all the time, right? Because it's available over the counter and we give it to kids even, which is crazy.
4: Again, Bauer isn't saying that all of these products are bad, but they do need to be used more thoughtfully. And she wants patients to understand that these products should be considered only after you've mastered the basics.
5: I think that if you want to try it here or there with using it as a time to talk with your doctor, sure. But I also think if you just sleep, drink lots of water to help hydrate your skin, right? Apply something like moisturizers, right, to your skin. Stop, like, I don't know, frying in the sun. Wear some sunscreen, right? We don't do a good job of feeding our bodies in to come out with the out, right? Like that inner beauty out, we do a lot out to help us look like we're great. And yet on the inside, we're really dying.
4: With companies constantly flooding us with targeted marketing schemes, the back to basics approach can seem boring. Even worse, it's being made to look inadequate, like it's not enough for us to be healthy and happy. However, the truth is, often it's much easier to buy a new product every month than stick to the same routine.
5: I know it's hard work. I'm not saying it's easy. Believe it for myself either. But if we can just go to those basics, like literally just get enough sleep, drink enough water, like exercise, just move. Like you don't have to go to a gym. Just move, walk daily, right? And eat a well-balanced diet. And what I mean by well-balanced is you don't have to remove anything. Just make sure you're getting your fruits, your veggies, your starches, right? Your meat products, right? A little bit of healthy fats. If we can do all of that, I mean, honestly, we would get rid of so many disease processes and things, and our skin would be better, our guts would be better, gut biomes would be better, our mood would be better. Like, it literally is the start of all of it, right? Like, whatever you can do to just to go back to this idea of simple living and kind of living like we did in the old days, caveman days, whatever you want to call it. It really can be the cure for so many things. And then you don't need all this other crap that someone's trying to sell you that's just probably not that real.
4: You can find more information about Dr. Barbara Bauer and all of our guests on our website, radiohealthjournal.org. Our executive producer is Amira Zaveri. I'm Kristen Farah.
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2: Last week, we broke down the inner workings of research within higher education. And though Darren Lapomee made a good argument for the European system, he says programs in America offer much more flexibility for students. He's a professor and chair of the Department of Chemical and Sustainability Engineering at the University of Rochester, and author of Science Nonfiction, Behind the Scenes in University Research. If students aren't happy with their initial plan, they have more opportunities to pivot to a new area of research. But all of these decisions are dependent on grants, which Lapomee says have become less reliable in recent years. The Association of American Universities reports that the NIH has issued more than 60% fewer grant awards from October 2025 to February 2026 than it did on average during the same period in the last 5 years. And for the grants that were awarded, the monetary value declined by 54%. There's also been changes in how much of a grant is allowed to fund the indirect costs we mentioned last week.
14: So those are costs that are not specifically for researchers' salaries and for chemicals and for cells, but maybe to keep the air conditioning on and to keep the lab running. And so because some of those issues are caught up in litigation in some cases, or they're not settled down, it takes longer to get a grant proposal. And it can vary even within the same agency. So I submitted a grant proposal last May. I haven't heard any status update whatsoever in 13 months. But then I submitted another one in February and it was rejected yesterday. So there are, it's all over the place. It depends on the program. It depends on the fit with, you know, the current administration priorities and so on.
2: MIT President Sally Kornbluth says this drop in federal funding has directly contributed to MIT's drop in research projects.
3: Less science is getting done. It also means that we are accepting fewer graduate students because the primary means of funding graduate students in this country, PhD students, is money from the federal government that supports the research that they are participating in. We're doing everything we can to tighten our belts, to, you know, do things as efficiently as possible, to help using, you know, whatever means we can. But the truth of the matter is, you know, as I mentioned, we just cannot replace the money from the government in any effective way. And so what that means is we will have to do less science if things do not turn around.
2: MIT is one of the few universities that have also been hit with an 8% endowment tax. The first iteration of this tax was enacted in 2019 at 1.4%. However, a 2025 bill created a tiered rate that now taxes MIT 8% on its net investment income. During a live discussion in April, Kornbluth revealed that this equates to about $240 million a year, on top of the other funding cuts. It's one more leak in the funding bucket.
3: It's important to understand how we actually spend those endowment dollars. We do deploy them to match almost dollar for dollar the federal research money we get. So first of all, taxpayers are getting twice the amount of research that they would on their dollar because we're using the proceeds of the endowment. The other thing is that we want to be able to accept students no matter what their means. So we use a chunk of our endowment to provide free tuition to any family that makes under $200,000 a year, and generous financial aid for students across economic need. And so the notion that we're sitting on a pile of money and just enjoying it is not true. We are using the proceeds to fund research and to fund our students.
2: The federal funding system has been experiencing some major adjustments in recent years. A new proposal by the Office of Management and Budget is currently threatening the grant process Lipomi described last week. Instead of grants being awarded by merit-based scientific peer review, the revision would allow political appointees to reject proposals and terminate current grants if the projects don't align with the administration's priorities and goals. The final ruling is scheduled for October 1st. If passed, this could have big consequences on certain areas of research, like basic discovery science, which Kornbluth worries is already overlooked.
3: These are areas of research that will impact all of our lives going forward. Basic chemistry, basic physics, basic biology. It's hard to overstate the importance of that work, which may not seem that important right now. People may not see the benefit tomorrow. But, you know, I like my colleague at Arizona State, Michael Crow, likes to hold up an iPhone and say, this is like 50 years of chemistry, biology, physics. Guess what? It is. Understanding how things work is critical to all the advances we enjoy. So I would like to see support for all of these areas of science going forward. We don't know right now what will be important. That's what curiosity-driven research is about. Figure out how things work and use that information to better our lives going forward.
14: So you wouldn't have medicines, you wouldn't have advanced drilling techniques, you wouldn't have environmental remediation, you wouldn't have AI and the internet without public funding of basic science.
2: Some critics have argued that the number of monumental scientific advancements has been slowing down in the last 60 years, but Lipomi says that data is often taken out of context.
14: It may seem like the dollars per discovery may be diluted since the washing machine and the airplane, you know, were developed and penicillin was discovered. But I would argue that solar electricity, nuclear fission, even hydraulic fracturing to generate more oil and gas, you know, to bridge between now and a renewable energy future, all of that arose in the last, you know, one or two decades. So it's pretty incredible. It's an incredible engine of growth.
2: As the state of federal funding continues to shift, Kornbluth is focused on highlighting the research her students are working on day in and day out to show decision makers that this work is worth investing in.
3: Every day I see a discovery that makes my jaw drop. One of the areas we're really pushing forward right now has to do with quantum. So this is, you know, a whole new way of thinking about computing and sensing and cybersecurity and national defense. But, you know, we have to do the fundamental work in quantum physics and quantum engineering to be able to enjoy the future fruits of this. It's the same as the dawn of the computing era have led to all of the advances in computer science now. We have to make those fundamental investments now in quantum science if we're going to have the speed, efficiency, and amazing power of quantum in the future.
2: And though a lot of the decisions around research and funding are made at a high level, Kornbluth says we can all have an impact in making sure our country continues to invest in science.
3: Our legislators respond to the needs of their constituents and the interests of their constituents. So, you know, I would love people to dig into this a little bit and to go to their representatives and say, look, science is important to the future of this country. It's important to our future health. It's important to the health of our loved ones. Please lean into support for science.
14: Research is worth maintaining. It is the reason why in America we have been as fortunate as we have been, why we've experienced the type of economic growth that we have in the last 70 years is because of public funding of research and education. And in the university, research and education are tied together.
2: You can learn more about the state of university research at curiositymission.org. For more information about Sally Kornbluth, Darren Lipomi, and all of our guests, visit our website, radiohealthjournal.org. Our lead producer is Kristen Farah. Our production manager is Jason Dickey. I'm Greg Johnson.
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23: Medical notes this week. Researchers have discovered how to overcome chemo resistance. Aggressive ovarian tumors often survive standard chemotherapy and return stronger by adapting to the drug. However, a study in Cell Reports reveals the key to stopping the cancer's ability to adapt. When scientists removed a specific protein from the tumor, its vulnerability to chemo was entirely restored. This breakthrough opens a vital path toward making existing treatments far more durable. Can hormone changes increase your desire to overeat, even if the hormones are synthetic? A study published in JAMA Network Open has revealed that emotional eating is significantly higher during the weeks women take active birth control pills compared to the hormone-free days of their cycle. This spike was consistent even after controlling for negative moods, indicating that the synthetic hormones themselves are influencing binge-related behaviors. And finally, looking at your phone could be damaging your spine. Bending your head forward to stare at a screen triples its resting weight, forcing neck muscles into overdrive while weakening essential front stabilization muscles. This severe posture imbalance regularly triggers widespread numbness, cervical pain, and balance issues. Specialists emphasize that simply changing your physical position every 20 minutes is the ultimate way to protect your body. And that's Medical Notes this week. I'm Mayan Vosta-Betancourt.
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7: Good morning. Hi, this is John, and you're waking up with Rise Up Country. It's where we meet every Sunday morning to get a weekly dose of inspiration and a message of hope. Today I'm going to be sharing some of the calls that you shared with us all about God giving us more than we could ever imagine. And my guest today is Dustin Lynch. And Dustin will be the first one to tell you that the biggest thing he had to do was learn to be patient and wait for God's plan.
8: It's something I've learned in Nashville is patience. And there is a plan. There is a greater author, I guess, of my life. And when I want things to happen and think they should happen and think they should happen in a certain way and they don't, you always question, what's going on? What's the deal?
7: It's hard to do, isn't it? Being patient and knowing there's something better up ahead, we just have to wait. If you've got a story like that, I'd love to hear it. Give me a call at 844-717-7774.

0: was Keith Urban and Miranda Lambert. We were us. Good morning, Cuba. Thanks for calling the Rise Up Show. I want to hear your story about patients.
1: I have always been in foster care or like DSS custody. So I've always like moved around from home to home.
0: Mm-hmm.
1: And it really like weighed on me for a long time. Okay, I was in 2 group homes, 6 foster homes, and I had been adopted twice. And so I was really just, I guess you could say that I was impatient because I was like, God, why don't I have a family? Like, have you forgot about me? And then he really just taught me, he showed me to be patient and that everything will pan out if he's doing it, if he's, like, working on it. Because something happened and my sister, my biological sister, found out about it. And then she wanted me. And so she got me and she brought me down here to live with her. Hmm. And now I've been down here for about 1 year and 2 months.
0: How's that going for you?
1: It's great. And I have no one but God to thank because he showed me, look, just be patient. Everything's going to be okay. I'm going to find you someone to live with. Little

0: Hanging with Dustin Lynch on Rise Up Country. And when I think about your song, Good Girl, I think of all the qualities a person must have to get your attention, and you probably got some of them from your mom.
1: Well, she's got to make me laugh and be sweet and caregiving and have a good time. That's pretty much it. This song is all about that girl that just makes life better, you know, and makes you smile and no matter what puts you in a better mood and just kind of completes you as a man. And that's what I'm looking for in a girl. So this is my song to the universe that is my longing to find that person on earth. I got

0: it, baby.
1: Let's go to the Rise Up Hope Line.
2: Yes, John, this is Timmy. A few years ago, I left my family, my parents. I got kind of tired of them, so I just up and left, and I went and worked for a good Christian couple, and they kind of were helping me get back on track, and they had a boy who's about 12 years older than me, and we talked about everything, and later on, I met this girl, and he was just giving me good advice, and well, my girlfriend, who ended up going to basic training, she had a rough time there, and when she got back a few months later, we kept on dating for another month, and we just felt like we were meant for each other, and we've been married 2 months now, and it's just been going great. So I just wanted to make known to the people who helped me out. They were a great help to me in my life. I want to thank you for putting your show on every Sunday. Thank you very much, John.
3: Maybe you've got a story you want to share with us. I'm standing by the phones at 844-717-7774. Here's Kane Brown with Woman.
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0: Justin Lynch, and you're in a business that requires a lot of sitting around and waiting, doesn't it?
1: It's something I've learned in Nashville is patience. And there is a plan. There is a greater author, I guess, of my life. And when I want things to happen and think they should happen and think they should happen in a certain way, and they don't, you always question, what's going on? What's the deal? And then fast forward, okay, well, I'm glad that whatever door I wanted to open didn't open, because I wouldn't, as simple as having a song or as simple as writing a song, even landing on the right record label with the right group of people, is crazy to think that if I would have got what I wanted years ago, I might not even be making music right now, to be honest with you. So it's something I've learned, no doubt about it. And I think because I've learned that, that's why I've become a lot better at enjoying what I have and when it comes my way. I've absolutely nothing to complain about.
0: With songs like this, how can you complain? Here's Dustin Lynch with Easy to Love.

0: Good morning. Thanks for calling Rise Up Country. And I guess the job that you've got takes a lot of patience.
1: I'm retired and I'm a pet sitter for a living. And one weekend, about this time last year, I had like four different jobs going on. And one of them was spending the night with three dogs. And that night, I prayed to God because I go, there's no way I'm going to get all this done and still be able to go to church. Uh-huh. And the next morning, everything worked out so smoothly. And I was on my way to church, and I was listening to your show. And I don't remember what the story was that somebody called in about, but you played a song by Randy Travis called Dr. Jesus.
0: All right.
1: And this sticks to me all the time, all the way to church. And had to compose myself, you know, to go into church. But it just was such tears of joy knowing that God helped me that morning.
0: Well, here's Randy Travis from his album Inspirational Journey, Dr. Jesus.

0: 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It just makes you feel good.
1: When I was 17 years old, I got a little advice. I must have mentioned something about a dollar. And my boss said, you watch the pennies, the dollar will take care of itself. I called you 2 years ago on our 70th anniversary. And today we're 72 and a half.
2: Wow.
1: Still going strong. We listen to you down to Florida on the Dove.
2: That's right. Don't you also travel up north?
1: Well, yeah, we live in Lansing, Iowa now.
2: Okay, that's right.
1: KNEI FM.
2: Yeah.
1: Where we listen to that station all the time, and you're on there for 2 hours every Sunday morning.
2: Congratulations on 72 and a half years, and it was great hearing from you.
1: Yeah, we love your show. Thank you.
2: Thank you. Bye-bye. Hey, we want to keep this show going. How do we do it? 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To get more information from me on how you can be in 235 markets, contact me on our Facebook page at Rise Up Country. I'll be back in a few with more of your calls.
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0: 6 months ago, we were doing an install for signage, and we had a scissor lift that the arms failed, and my wife was kind of next to it, and it fell on her. It was 3,000 pounds.
1: Oh, my gosh.
0: I tried to lift it. The hardest thing in my life was to try to run away to have to get some help.
1: Oh, gosh.
0: And then so I was able to get somebody, and God willing, I was able to lift the lift up about 3.5 inches so I could put a bar underneath it and then wedge it up enough for the lady to pull my wife out.
1: Oh, my God.
0: She wasn't breathing, no pulse, did CPR. She came back, and, you know, by that time the EMS came. I got to thank the military and being a firefighter that my medical training just kicked in. But she had to be flight for life twice, once from Wyoming to South Dakota and then South Dakota to Denver. First 9 days, she died 3 times. And one of our friends, when we first did it, we did a Facebook group, Praying Hands for Tammy. And we got over 900 people praying for her. And that's what kept her alive, 100%. And now we bought a brand new home in Texas. We're actually driving right now. My wife's with me. She has a 14-year-old and a 16-year-old. But they got their mom, and I got my wife.

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0: 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Next up, I've got a story about a little boy who has autism. 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
5: Sky's turning cloudy tonight with showers and thunderstorms arriving. The low temperature dropping to around 70 degrees. Scattered showers and thunderstorms then look to continue on Sunday with mostly cloudy skies. High temperatures mid to lower 80s. Mostly cloudy skies Sunday night with a few showers and thunderstorms lingering. A low temperature around 70 degrees. That chance for a shower thunderstorm does continue then on Monday with partly cloudy skies. A high temperature around 80 degrees. I'm Severe Weather Team 9 meteorologist Nathan Schott.
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6: I found this story about a CBS show called On the Road with Steve Hartman, and it blew me away, and I wanted to share it with you so you can go check out the video. It says this little boy found a cheap keyboard down in the basement, and all of a sudden one day his father hears him playing. And it was stellar. It was great. But you see, this little boy has autism. But for some reason, he could just play it like it was a miracle. Well, that story got the attention of a piano tuner named Bill Magnuson. So when Bill saw that, he had to go visit the little boy, see what he's all about. And then Bill took some inheritance money that he got and bought this little boy a grand piano and promised to tune it for the rest of his life and got him lessons. You won't believe what this kid can do on a piano. And believe it or not, this little 14-year-old kid now has his own album. If you want to see just a beautiful, heartwarming story, go to our Facebook page and check out the video. Well, here's my buddy, one of my favorite piano players in the world, Phil Vassar. Love, it's a beautiful thing. Looks like

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1: Coming up this hour, Dustin Lynch is going to tell us how he was able to take his notoriety to bless others. And new artist Stella Lefty will share one of the key elements that made her music a success today.

0: That's Hardy telling us about all of our favorite country songs. If you're just tuning in to Rise Up Country, my guest today is Dustin Lynch. And Dustin, how is your notoriety able to help you help others?
1: You know, I think it's raise awareness for children's charities, I think, in a way. I love working with St. Jude. And, you know, getting to be around that for years now is very rewarding. But I stepped out and started doing a charity event in my hometown each year that benefits the kids in my hometown of Tullahoma, Tennessee, and surrounding towns. And, man, that's so great to be able to, you know, bring the community together and raise amazing awareness and money to help these kids out in whatever programs it is, whether it be an underprivileged program or a child abuse program or anything like that. This one charity we work with that does horseback riding for, you know, kids to help them with whatever condition they have is so great, you know, and I will say that's the blessing of this.
0: Well, here's Dustin with another guy that knows all about giving back, Jelly Roll with Chevrolet.
2: She was dressed to kill, I was in my booth.

0: Good morning. Thanks for calling Rise Up Country. Everybody's got a story. I want to hear yours.
1: My wife and I have been married 41 years. God gave me a wonderful woman to actually have and care for and actually have as my partner. But we were not blessed with children. However, God saw to it that we could take care of somebody else. We actually adopted 5 children from foster care. And of the children, one boy just turned 25, is a father of his own now, has a 2-year-old little boy. The others are on 2 great careers, and the other 2 are still living with us. But I want to thank God for just providing me the opportunity of being a dad.

0: Thanks for calling Rise Up Country. And it says here you've got a story all about patience.
1: Well, let me tell you, I was raised in the church by a pastor. My dad was a pastor for 60 years. And I strayed away. And for 4 years, I've been married to a beautiful woman with two beautiful stepdaughters. And we haven't been in the church. 2 months ago, we became homeless. And we turned to the church in my faith that we would be taken care of. And, you know, for 2 months, I've learned a lesson. Sit down, shut up, pray, and wait.
0: That is great.
1: We just recently got into a home. And through this time, my family, my wife, and my daughters have been led into the church to see the amazing things that God can do if we just sit back and be diligent and let Him handle our problems.
0: Boy, that is great wisdom. Thanks for sharing it with us.
1: Not a problem. Have a great day.
0: Hey, do me a favor. Come Monday morning, call that radio station. Tell them you want to hear Blake Shelton, Let Him In Anyway. This is a message that needs to be heard over and over again.
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If you've got

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0: Rise Up Country. If you're not familiar with this artist here, Stella Lefty, you've got to look her up. I had a Zoom conversation with her, and she has one of the most unique sounds that you're going to absolutely love.
1: You're so kind. The music that I was making when I was alone in my room growing up is a lot of what it sounds like now if it was stripped back and there was no production and it was just me playing the guitar. And I think it took me a second to circle back to that and re-find that because I moved to LA and there were so many opinions and so many people telling me what I should sound like and what I should make and all these things. And so I think, you know, when January hit this past January, I was just like, I

0: If you missed last week's Rise Up show, we were talking about the weight of the world being lifted off your shoulders as soon as you just say a prayer.
1: In 2017, my wife and I and my mother-in-law were on vacation, and we had gotten to Buffalo, Wyoming, and I had a heart attack. 100% blockage of the Widowmaker. Got to the catheterization clinic there in Sheridan. Dr. Joseph Garcia did the catheterization, put in a stent and everything, and they did everything they could for me there. So they were flying me to Billings, Montana, and as they're getting me ready to go in the airplane, Dr. Garcia put his hand on my shoulder and said, "Young man, I'm praying for you." And during the procedure, we had talked about our faith, and we both knew we were Christians and believed in the Lord and everything. And I looked at him and said, "You know, thank you, doctor. I truly believe in prayer, and I thank you for your prayers." He said, "No, young man, I'm praying for you." And I realized that I was sicker than I thought I was, but wow. God brought us all through that. And I've had the occasion to call Dr. Garcia back several times since then and thank him for what he did and thank him for his faithfulness and his boldness in his faith. And we have the God, and I know that he still has purpose for me because I'm still here. And I thank you for your show. I listen to you on the way to church every Sunday morning.
0: Here's the late and great Mr. Charlie Daniels. Somebody must be praying for me.

0: I found this call in the Rise Up archives that I wanted to share with you. When you talk about giving of self, listen to this.
1: Good morning, John. Just wanted to share my story. April 6, 2014, a friend of mine, a coworker, found out he needed a kidney. So on April 6, 2014, we went to the hospital. I donated one, and almost 3 years later, no issues, all's well with both. Just wanted to share with people the life you save when you can do something for somebody of that nature.
0: Well, that had to be a tough decision to make.
1: This wasn't my decision. To be a match to somebody that is not even related, that's a God thing. You know, to me, that was a God thing. And now he says, when he's watching TV or something and a woman show comes on, he says, his wife goes, what are you watching? And he goes, oh, it's that woman kidney. That's what it is. It's that woman kidney.
0: That's great.
1: You know, just to let people know, you know, that donation is there. It's not an easy surgery, but it was a microscopic surgery. And I was out of the hospital in 2 days. He was out of the hospital in 3.
0: You know, in the Bible, Ecclesiastes 9:11 says, the race is not always to the swift, or the battle to the strong, nor does food come to the wise, or wealth to the brilliant, or favor to the learned. But time and chance happen to them all. You just got to hang in there. I've got a great story about that coming up next on the Jumpstart segment of Rise Up Country.
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This week's Jumpstart is called Hang In There. Did you know Walt Disney was rejected 300 times before he came up with the Singing Mouse? Colonel Sanders pitched KFC 1,009 times before someone said yes. The Beatles, 4 different record labels said they'll never make it. Oprah was fired as a news anchor. Michael Jordan missed over 9,000 shots on his way to becoming the greatest of all time. And this is hilarious. Steven Spielberg was rejected from film school 3 different times, but he still made quite an impact on us, didn't he? It's really all about never giving up on your dream, conceiving it, believing it, and achieving it, and be patient. Here's Cody Johnson with The Fall. I've been

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2: Hey, this is Ashley Cook. And here's what people are saying about Rise Up Country.
3: 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Thank you for the wonderful show you put on every morning.
4: 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You're the best. And I know you touch so many hearts. Thank God for you guys.
5: I got chills as I'm speaking to you right now. So something's drawing me. But it's just weird how things work.
2: If you've got a story to share, give John a call at 844-717-7774.

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1: Rise Up Country. It just makes you feel good.
2: I met my wife at a Wendy's in Muskegon. She was a cashier and I was a customer.
0: Mm-hmm.
2: And I hate drive-thrus, so I always went inside.
0: Got it.
2: Because I worked at a foundry at the time. Wendy's was halfway home.
0: Well, how did you know she was the one? I mean, did she make your Frosty just perfect the way you like it or what?
2: Oh, yeah. She did everything. She did not want anything to do with me.
0: Oh, really?
2: For a while, you know, because our first date, I came right out of the factory and I did not wash up or nothing.
0: Oh, gosh. So you were like Pigpen on Peanuts. So where did you take her?
2: We went to a restaurant like Red Lobster or Applebee's or something.
0: Wow. So how long have you been together?
2: 15 years, and then on our 16th anniversary, I'm making a real plan to go somewhere, and it's going to be all about her going everywhere she wants to go.
0: Nice.
2: And I know exactly where she wants to go.
0: Well, you know, I took my wife on our 16th anniversary to a place she's never been.
2: Well, same here.
0: Our kitchen. She never cooks.
2: Oh. Yeah. Yeah, I do the cooking in my house, too.
0: All right. Hey, I'm just joking. I'll talk to you later, buddy.
2: All right. Thank you.
0: Bye.
2: Bye.
0: Coming up next is our tribute to the men and women who serve our country and keep us safe. I got a great story about a soldier that wanted to make a difference. Stay with me. If you

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2: That's right, Joe. 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
2: Uh-oh.
1: Yep, she's looking at the cigarettes.
2: There's nothing good back there. 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
1: Meanwhile, Randy's stone-faced. 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
2: That's a slick move.
1: Heather, back, back, back. 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
3: Sky's turning cloudy tonight with showers and thunderstorms arriving, a low temperature dropping to around 70 degrees. Scattered showers and thunderstorms then look to continue on Sunday with mostly cloudy skies, high temperatures mid to lower 80s. Mostly cloudy skies Sunday night with a few showers and thunderstorms lingering, a low temperature around 70 degrees. That chance for a shower thunderstorm does continue then on Monday with partly cloudy skies, a high temperature around 80 degrees. I'm Severe Weather Team 9 meteorologist Nathan Schott.
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17: 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Well, the men and women who serve our country have one goal. That's to make a difference.
18: My name's Jake. I'm in the military. I've been listening to your show since I was a little kid. My dad always told me, whatever you do, try to make a difference in someone's life. Try to make a difference in life, period. And I did my best to try to make a difference. I joined the military. I became a part of the bomb squad, and all I've done is try to make a difference in a way that not many people can. For that, I thank you and I thank my dad. I'm just going to keep doing my best to try to make a difference. I'm just-

RV, John Ritter. Special thanks to Dustin Lynch for reminding us the importance of just relaxing, waiting, and being patient. And new artist Stella Lefty for staying true to her roots, and it is paying off big time. You know, if you like these kind of stories, we need your help. We want to grow the Rise Up Country podcast. 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It's time to load the kids in the car. Make sure you're all wearing your seat belts, and I'll see you in church.

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1: Initiate countdown. The Crook and Chase countdown begins now. Number 30.
2: And we are off and running with a new entry this weekend. Shane Proffitt continues his mission of laying out the principles and character of a true country boy. From Columbia, Tennessee, this is Shane Proffitt with Long Live Country.

0: Victory, Shane Prophet, kicking off this week's list of hits at number 30. Welcome in to the Crook and Chase Countdown, everybody. I'm Lori Ann Crook.
1: I'm Charlie Chase. Hello, gang. We have a funnel cake and corn dog in hand this go around, and also have Rolaids in my shirt pocket because it's fair season, y'all. And we are ready to have a good time picking a fried delight with Dylan Scott today. And steering Luke Bryan clear of the livestock barn. We'll explain in a very, shall we say, revealing discussion with Luke.
0: Yeah, it's Luke stripped down, so to speak. And we'll be sweating it out with Carly Pierce, how she handles the festival heat, and the inside scoop straight from Carly on her steamy new video with Riley Green.
1: Stick around to find out what got Lorianne all giggly over a certain scene in that video. But right now, let's turn it up for a guy who just purchased his own piece of heaven. Chase Matthew is learning to bale hay and rejuvenate outdoors on his new land here in Tennessee named Chasen Acres. He named it after me. How cool. And he's also holding it down at number 29 this week. One space up for Chase Matthew on Crook and Chase.

0: Chase Matthew, number 29, holding it down. This guy is keeping his roots in the ground with his new farm, as Charlie was talking about a minute ago. And he's also keeping a big tour schedule this year. I think Chase has one more stadium date with Jason Aldean and Luke Bryan. It's December 11th, the Double Down Stadium Tour, this time in Las Vegas.
1: Those are some biggies. And, of course, Alexandra Kay is enjoying a run on John Party's Gambling Man Tour. Her debut song on Crook and Chase moves up another slot to number 28. Here is Straight for the Heart.

0: song is Fearless. That is Jackson Dean. Let me just say the newly married Jackson Dean, because earlier this month, he swapped vows in the Scottish Highlands. How cool is that? With Shannon Miskell. They met about 2.5 years ago, just as his career was beginning to take off at a local venue here in Nashville. And their wedding photos are just breathtaking in the middle of those sweeping mountains over there. So congratulations to the happy couple.
1: A new power couple in country music. We have a few of those. And after the break, a special honor for a different power couple in country music. Plus, Dylan Scott is taking us to the county fair for his favorite deep fried treat.
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0: Crook and Chase, Fix What You Didn't Break, our number one song this weekend just last year.
1: Time now for a shout out to Russell Dickerson, because in October, Russell and his wife Kaylee are being honored with the 2026 Angels Among Us Award from St. Jude Children's Research Hospital.
0: Now, this honor recognizes Russell and Kaylee for their years of dedication and fundraising and all they do to support St. Jude in their mission, which is finding cures and saving children.
1: And they have big hearts. Kudos as Russell Dickerson checks in at 27 again this week with Worth Your While.

0: Blake Shelton holds at number 26. Let him in anyway.
1: All right, folks, let me in with some new stats here found online at a site called the Top Tens. It's a reference site that includes hundreds of thousands of top 10 rankings, okay? And they posted its ranking of the top 10 most handsome male hunks who sing country music. Mm-hmm. I'm sure your picks are on the list, but have you heard who's number one on that top 10 most handsome hunk in country music list?
0: It isn't.
1: It's Blake Shelton.
0: Okay.
1: And we beg of you, please don't tell him.
0: I kind of agree with that list. Okay. Well, we're having some fun today with all the country and state fairs kicking up this month and next. Dylan Scott, though, well, he may have to loosen that belt a few notches as he takes us on his adventure into Deep Fried Alley. When you do festivals like this, you are surrounded, as the fans are, by all kinds of really great food. You know, the kind you just indulge in, the guilty pleasure kind of thing. So do you get to partake of that, or do you have to just kind of wait it out and not eat a lot of that before you go on stage?
2: Oh, well, it really has nothing to do with the going on stage part. It doesn't bother me too much. It's mm-hmm. really, if I start eating that three nights a weekend at these fairs, mm-hmm. I will gain 100 pounds, and I will not be able to fit these tight blue jeans that I wear, so I mm-hmm. can't do that. But every now and then, I got to go find some fried Oreos. I really do.
0: Oh, man. I've had one.
2: Oh, they're so good.
0: How many can you eat?
2: How many? Oh, I don't know. I mean, that one time, I think they come like three or four. If you eat more than that, you're in a bind.

0: I'm Crook and Chase, and we'll be back after the break with more of the week's top hits.
1: Hi, everybody. Crook and Chase here. You know, we've interviewed country artists for decades. Along the way, Riley Green admitted to us what riles him up.
0: And hey, we discovered why Lauren Elena had to strong-arm her friend Kane Brown. And on the last cruise, Keith Urban led us all in a sing-along.
1: All that proves what we learned a long time ago. Some of the best moments in country music don't always happen on stage. They happen sitting around swapping stories about the road, the songs, and what inspired them.
0: It could be laughing about a story you've never heard before, or a behind-the-scenes memory that changes the way you hear a favorite song forever. Those are the moments fans remember.
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0: painted you pretty back at number 25. Hudson Westbrook, who knows all about growing up in the oil fields of Texas. But, you know, friends, this month it's more about those fields of tomatoes, peppers, cucumbers, and beans. It is harvest time.
1: Oh,
0: you know?
1: Charlie, I am a farmer's market freak.
0: I
1: know you attend as well.
0: Yeah.
1: I go every week, rain, shine, snow, whatever. So I'm like the postman. So here's to all the farmers and gardeners working the dirt this month. Craig Morgan says it pretty well in International Harvester.
2: I'm a

0: 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Number 24.
1: Enjoying success as a songwriter, now testing the chart personally. Another Tennessee boy from Knoxville ranked at number 24. It's Graylin James and Water in a Wedding.

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17: Mostly cloudy skies today with scattered showers and thunderstorms. High temperature topping off mid to lower 80s. Few showers and thunderstorms lingering tonight with mostly cloudy skies. Low temperature near 70. And partly cloudy skies on Monday with a chance for a shower thunderstorm. High temperature near 80 degrees. Mostly clear skies Monday night with a low temperature falling to around 60. Then mostly sunny skies on Tuesday with a high temperature in the lower 80s. I'm Severe Weather Team 9 meteorologist Nathan Schott.
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0: One spot to 23, that is Love and Life Again, Ella Langley featuring Ernest. And now we have another artist to add to the list of Ella fellas, from Charlie Chase to Riley Green to Morgan Wallen to Ernest. Ella has been connected with some of the best. Now, let's add Coe Wetzel to the list.
1: Yeah, Coe and Ella have been friends for nearly a decade. She used to open shows for him, Charlie, in the early days. So this collab has been brewing for about a year. Ella and Ernest actually had come up with the idea and the melody. Coe jumped in during a writing session to help finish it. So this is brand new from Coe Wetzel and Ella Langley. It's called Jaded.

0: The new collab from Coe Wetzel and Ella Langley, the most added song on country radio playlist this week. The song is Jaded.
1: And back to our official countdown. Dustin Lynch is up next with some big news this week. Dustin's greatest hits collection, titled Set List Staples, 10 number ones, is coming out August 28th. Now, these are his top 10 hits that he indicates are a must at all concerts.
0: Fans demand it. Mm-hmm. And I think Dustin already has another one headed that way onto that big list. Easy to Love at number 22.

0: I guess that about covers it. Do you want fries with that? Here's your nuggets. Don't you, hey, don't laugh at me.
1: Our Crook and Chase classic taking us back 21 years. That is Tim McGraw, and you want fries with that? A line you might hear at my favorite restaurants, of course, but also at a county or state fair near you this month or the next.
2: You know, Charlie, one of the biggest and best is the Minnesota State Fair, famous for their fried cheese curds.
1: Oh, yes.
2: One of the vendors there says that during the 12-day fair, they sell, get this, 65,000 pounds of cheese curds to the 2 million state fair visitors.
1: But they say it's worth the wait if you get in line up there. All right, rolling on with the countdown. Jelly is next at number 21. Here's Hands Up on Crook and Chase.

0: Roll number 21 with Hands Up. And coming up, forget the old saying, never let them see you sweat. Fair season is upon us. And Carly Pierce explains how she handles the heat on stage and off.
1: I take like 3 showers a day.
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Number 20.

0: Boots off, eventually anyway. John Party at number 20 here on the Crook and Chase Countdown. And, of course, in this heat, there's another good reason to get those boots off.
1: Yeah, you got to have flip-flops. But, you know, seriously, you just walk outside and it's so hot and humid, you are immediately dripping wet. Well, imagine being a girl, Charlie, being all made up, glammed up to put on a show.
0: Right.
1: Well, Carly Pierce told us how she deals with all of that during fair season.
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0: Been By Now, the latest from Morgan Wallen, our fastest rising song once again this week. He's up 9 spaces to 19.
1: All right, now, I would like to shine, Charlie, the spotlight on Brett Young, because this is the 10-year anniversary of his debut release that generated 4 hits. In case you didn't know, Sleep Without You, Like I Loved You, and Mercy. Now, to mark the anniversary, my slow jam of the week is going to be the song that has sold 10 million units. Yes, it is diamond certified. In case you didn't know, from Brett Young.

0: That is just the prettiest song. My Laurianne Slow Jam of the Week, Brett Young, in case you didn't know. Now, that song is included in the re-release of his debut self-titled album that is now double platinum. Mm-hmm. As part of the 10th anniversary, Brett has released a platinum edition, including on vinyl, with 9 bonus tracks and live acoustic performances.
1: That guy is great. Congratulations on his success. Hey, coming up, we're going to check out the rides at the fair. After the break, buckle up for more of the Crook and Chase Countdown.
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0: At number 18 for a second week, it's Riley Green and Think As You Drunk. And boy, I tell you, that's sometimes the way you feel when you get off some of these rides at the fairgrounds. Mm-hmm. And I tell you, Lorianne, I have one memory. Actually, it wasn't at a fair, but it was a roller coaster, okay? The Great American Scream Machine in Atlanta. Not there anymore, but it was great. It reached 173 feet in height. Mm-hmm. On the way down, it reached 68 miles per hour, had a total of 2 corkscrews and 7 inversions, meaning opportunities to lose your cookies. So I will tell you, it was a great ride and unforgettable. How about you?
1: Well, okay, so my favorite ride was with you.
0: Oh.
1: In Myrtle Beach, South Carolina, on the Tilt-A-Whirl.
0: Oh, yeah.
1: Remember they had to stop it because I got sick? And you stayed on, and you rode that thing all night long without getting sick. So I'm very envious.
0: Well, yeah, I know. I guess I'm just built that way.
1: I'm kind of like Luke Bryan. I can do a roller coaster, but only in relationships.

0: Roller Coaster from Luke Bryan from 2014 on Crook and Chase. Hey, later in the show, we'll find out why we're keeping Luke away from the livestock barn at the fairs.
1: It's something you may not want to know, but we're telling you anyway. But in the meantime, Lainey Wilson, up next on the countdown at number 17 with Phone Keys Wallet.

0: Hang tight, honey. Rounding out a superstar double shot of Lainey Wilson here on Crook and Chase. Hey, coming up next hour, Kelsey Ballerini values the integrity behind harvest season.
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14: Mostly cloudy skies today with scattered showers and thunderstorms. High temperature topping off mid to lower 80s. Few showers and thunderstorms lingering tonight with mostly cloudy skies. Low temperature near 70. And partly cloudy skies on Monday with a chance for a shower thunderstorm. High temperature near 80 degrees. Mostly clear skies Monday night with a low temperature falling to around 60. Then mostly sunny skies on Tuesday with a high temperature in the lower 80s. I'm Severe Weather Team 9 meteorologist Nathan Schott.
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0: That is MacArthur. Heart A, Tim McGraw, Eric Church, and Morgan Wallen up three spaces to number 16.
1: Of course, my friends, we've been talking about state fairs here on the show, and it's also the time of year for harvesting all across our great land. A lot of folks working hard out there. And know this, Kelsey Ballerini can't say enough good things about that lifestyle. It's her roots, really, which she's thankful for because it added so much to her character.
2: What do you think is the most identifiable influence in your music from growing up in that region?
3: I think probably, I just had a natural tendency to tell the truth, if that makes sense. Yeah. Like, because I think growing up, I literally grew up on a farm, in a very southern lifestyle, and I think I just always had this ability to just talk freely and openly and honestly. I think that was kind of a product of my upbringing.
2: It's called being real.
3: Yeah, exactly.

0: So. Dan and Shay up at Space 2, number 15, with Say So. And we want to wish Dan a happy 39th birthday this weekend.
1: All right. Well, I know these guys would appreciate us celebrating this next legend as our rediscovery artist because they have a true appreciation for the craft of creating a song. This week, we are spotlighting Nashville Songwriters Hall of Famer, Rodney Crowell.
0: Oh, he is such a master. Rodney has written hit songs for Bob Seger, Alan Jackson, Tim McGraw, Keith Urban, Waylon Jennings, the Oak Ridge Boys, just to name a few. But originally, Rodney was part of the West Coast movement as a member of Emmylou Harris and the Hot Band. Remember that?
1: Oh, yeah.
0: Well, in 1988, his album, Diamonds and Dirt, was the first country album of all time to produce 5 number one hits. And Rodney had hits well into the 90s, but this was my all-time favorite from 1992. Lovin' All Night, the great Rodney Crowell, a rediscovery artist on Crook and Chase.

0: Love It All Night. That's Rodney Crowell. Oh, I love that song here on Crook and Chase.
1: I do too. I need to admit, Charlie, I guess a great song, but there's another reason it's my favorite.
0: Yeah.
1: Have you seen the music video? Have you looked at it lately from back then?
0: Yeah.
1: Rodney Crowell is wearing the tightest jeans we have ever seen.
0: All right. Calm down.
1: Looks good.
0: All right. Enough of that. Moving right along. Since fair season is all about the deep-fried specialty creations, we'll explore some of the more adventurous dishes. And Tricia Yearwood reveals her fried food weakness.
2: If it's offered, I'm going to have it.
3: Cube's Big Three season has come down to this. The Big Three Championship is coming to Charlotte. Who will be crowned the Big Three Season 9 champion? Plus the Big Three All-Star Game, the biggest names in the game, all on one court one more time. 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

0: Zach John King, Up a Space 2, number 14, with Get to Drinking. And Charlie, I think he's probably been doing a little bit of that with his tour mate, Riley Green.
1: You think so? Oh, by the way, Riley Green's going to be on our Top Shelf Country Cruise in March. Maybe we can do a drinking collaboration with Riley.
0: Let's do.
1: That's a new switch, isn't it? Hey, also, Chris Young will be on board to raise a solo cup with all of us at the end of the bar. That's on the way. Hey, by the way, if you haven't already, book your cabin now at topshelfcountrycruise.com. Here is Cruisin' Chris Young and Mitchell Tenpenny.

0: running to your past. You can look for answers at the bottom of a glass.
1: Number 13.

0: exact top advances one space to number 13, South of Sanity. And if you want to talk about a little bit of craziness, we've been exploring some of these wild deep-fried specialties at fair season.
1: Yeah, now we've heard of deep-fried soda and deep-fried beer. Mm-hmm. What in the world is that? How about deep-fried ramen noodles or a deep-fried pickle with a hot dog in the center? There's deep-fried PB&J with bananas. I'll tell you this. From what I've heard, Elvis would have liked that one.
0: That would be his favorite. Well, yeah, Trisha Yearwood, she's more traditional with her fried food preferences. And there is one that she will not turn down.
1: What is your favorite Southern food vice? Fried what?
2: Mm. Fried chicken. I mean, my mother's fried chicken was brined overnight in salt water before you cook it the next day, because the salt, you ever had fried chicken that the skin

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Yeah. Mm. So the salt soaks into the meat. So then the flavor's inside the chicken. So I do my chicken the way, and I don't do it. I don't fry chicken ever anymore. But I will have it if I'm somewhere, because I love that. I do love fried chicken. Mm. If it's offered, I'm going to have it.

0: Ah, what a voice. A classic from 30 years ago, How Do I Live? Trisha Yearwood here on Crook and Chase. Hey, stay with us for a new song from Kelsey Hart. And Megan Maroney is a doll, an American doll. We'll tell you all about it.
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This is the Crook and Chase Countdown. Hey, whether you're enjoying a simple family day at the fair this weekend or whatever you may be up to, ain't a bad life, is it? From last year, Thomas Rhett with Jordan Davis.

0: Laura and Elena and Chase Matthew up another space to number 12 with All My Exes.
1: And let's leave the exes in the past and move on to the future, okay? Kelsey Hart is singing about wanting to be that Mr. Right for the girl waiting. His new song is called Love to Be That Guy. And here it is, Kelsey Hart on Crook and Chase.

0: country boy, and she knows it, and so does everybody else. Luke Bryan climbing another space to number 11.
1: All right, Charlie, are you ready for a country music American doll?
0: Let's hear all about it.
1: Megan Maroney. She is literally a doll now. She has partnered with American Girl, and it's kind of a childhood dream of hers. She teamed up with them to design a companion doll. Mm-hmm. So there is now a Megan Maroney doll inspired by her signature style on stage. And there's all kinds of accessories.
0: Oh, of course. Oh,
1: there's a pink sequin dress, concert accessories like a VIP backstage pass. That's really cool. This tiny little glitter guitar. There's even a microphone stand with her pink initials. So the Megan Maroney doll and all of these accessories and more are available now at AmericanGirl.com.
0: That is quite cool. Well, here's a little sparkle coming at you as Megan Maroney gives an ex a taste of his own medicine, her latest on Crook and Chase.

0: Megan Maroney on Crook and Chase with her newest release, Medicine. And coming up, our top 10 hits of the week.
1: 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Have you seen it? It made Lorianne giggle. Oh, and Luke Bryan strips down for herding livestock. This will not be an attraction at the state fair, my friends.
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13: Mostly cloudy skies today with scattered showers and thunderstorms. High temperature topping off mid to lower 80s. Few showers and thunderstorms lingering tonight with mostly cloudy skies. Low temperature near 70. And partly cloudy skies on Monday with a chance for a shower thunderstorm. High temperature near 80 degrees. Mostly clear skies Monday night with a low temperature falling to around 60. Then mostly sunny skies on Tuesday with a high temperature in the lower 80s. I'm Severe Weather Team 9 meteorologist Nathan Schott.
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15: 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The Crook and Chase Countdown. Number 10.

0: George Burge and Luke Bryan up a spot to number 10 here on Crook and Chase with Ride, Ride, Ride. And one ride you will not find at the state fair is Luke Bryan on the chase or on the run, herding livestock. Now, much different from the pig races, Luke actually has his own livestock barn that can get out of hand at times, okay? You may want to look away. You may want to look away, yeah, for this story of Luke and his barnyard friends.
1: Anytime we have the opportunity to rescue an animal or help an animal out, I mean, we've done that. We have Brett's barn at our house, and gosh, my guys are out there building the fence this week. We have a new pony coming in.
2: Okay, that's the thing. This is your next thing. Yeah. You're going to have your own zoo.
1: Well, it's 6:15 this morning. We had a breach and some animals got out. So I've been herding animals this morning. And I'm sitting there drinking my coffee in my bathrobe. And a neighbor calls and says, hey, got some animals in the neighborhood. So literally, I take off running.
2: In your bathrobe?
1: I removed the bathrobe.
3: Okay. All right, so you didn't have anything on?
1: Yeah, I was naked.
3: Okay, all right.
2: He was just kidding.
0: I know.
2: I think. But just in case, Luke Bryan will not be appearing at the livestock barn at the fair.
0: Good. Well, John Morgan will be performing at several fairs this fall. He's up a space in our countdown to number 9. Here's Kid Myself.

0: kid myself. That is John Morgan at number 9. And that will bring us to our 90s at 9 feature hit. Since it is fair season, by the way, did you know Connecticut? Yeah, Connecticut is the one state that does not have a state fair. Rhode Island also depends on county fairs for their big festivities.
1: Well, they can come here to Tennessee. Absolutely. We welcome all of them.
0: Yes.
1: But here's what we're doing. We're going back in time to a particular county fair that John Michael Montgomery sang about back in 1995. Get ready for some fast talk. This is Sold, the Grundy County Auction Incident on Crook and Chase.
2: Well, I went down to the Grundy County Auction

0: Carry On, Kenny Chesney, up another space to land at number 8 on the Crook and Chase Countdown. Stay where you are for the behind-the-scenes juicy details of Carly Pierce's new video with Riley Green.
1: I touched his mustache with my lip, and I felt like I sinned.
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0: Up at Space 2, number 7, I knew it, I knew you, Taylor Swift, just announced as one of the newest inductees into the Nashville Songwriters Hall of Fame. Did you know at age 36, she becomes the youngest inductee in the history of that organization?
1: She deserves to be there. All right, next on the countdown, Kane Brown, up at number 6 with Woman.

0: at number six with Woman. Talk about a woman. Playing the sultry woman opposite Riley Green in the video for the song If I Don't Leave, I'm Gonna Stay is Carly Pearce. As usual, Charlie Chase is on the case and uncovered the truth about this collaboration.
1: Lorianne, I did some research and I found that Carly was sneaky in some ways about this collaboration, especially when it came to making a rather, shall we say, steamy video. You didn't tell him there would be a video like this when you got him involved in recording, did you?
2: I didn't. I saved that because...
1: What a gift.
2: You know, yeah, I was like, he's like, wow, you didn't tell me we were doing this. I loved music videos growing up, and I feel like it's a bit of like a lost art, mm-hmm. just how cinematic they used to be.
1: Yeah.
2: And when we recorded this song, I was like, wow, this song, and I've always done, Ashley and I played the roles of the girls and Never Wanted to Be That Girl. But with the guys, you know, I'm not going to do this with Lee Bryce. He's married, and that would just be weird. It would be weird. So usually you have the characters being played by other people. It felt like a challenge for me to do something with the other artist. And I knew if he was willing to go there with me and we could, as the kids call it, full send, it would make a statement. And what girl wouldn't want to do that?
1: I know, but well, okay. Now, for those who haven't seen the video, mm-hmm. please watch and you'll understand why I'm asking this question. You guys came within, I'd say, an eighth of an inch of kissing.
2: Mm-hmm.
1: You never did lock
2: nope.
1: lips.
2: No. Nope.
1: Ever.
2: I touched his mustache with my lip, and I felt like I sinned. I felt like I had hit something that I wasn't supposed to. I felt like I needed to repent. Yes.
0: Was there a shock or something?
2: No, I just was like, oh, my God. Like... Whoa, I'm so sorry.
0: Listen, I admire your self-control. I would have just jumped on him.
2: Everybody says that.
0: Do they?

0: Carly Pearce and Riley Green having their moment. If I don't leave, I'm going to stay. That song is hot, or should I say steamy, and climbing the chart.
1: I still can't believe she missed the opportunity for a full-on kiss.
0: Well, the massage was there. Got in the way.
1: Well, we are about to break into the top five right after a short break here on Crookin' Chicks.
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0: 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It's now, right here on Crook and Chase.
1: 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This is Flatland Cavalry and Never Coming Back.

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1: Flatland Cavalry and Never Coming Back. 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
2: They are an Americana band from Lubbock, Texas. And just last year, were inducted into the West Texas Hall of Fame there. For more than 10 years, the band has been tops on the Texas country music charts. Now breaking through nationally. Yay for them. Six very talented guys known as Flatland Cavalry.
1: All right, another name familiar to fans is Bailey Zimmerman. That wild man is up a space to number three. Here's Chevy Silverado.

0: Chevy Silverado number 3. That's Bailey Zimmerman. 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
8: Mostly cloudy skies today with scattered showers and thunderstorms. High temperature topping off mid to lower 80s. Few showers and thunderstorms lingering tonight with mostly cloudy skies. Low temperature near 70. And partly cloudy skies on Monday with a chance for a shower thunderstorm. High temperature near 80 degrees. Mostly clear skies Monday night with a low temperature falling to around 60. Then mostly sunny skies on Tuesday with a high temperature in the lower 80s. I'm Severe Weather Team 9 meteorologist Nathan Schott.
9: And now, back to two of country's biggest fans, Crook and Chase. Number two.

0: That is such a good song. A gain of a space, Luke Combs to number two with Be By You.
1: And now an interesting situation at the top of the chart. Morgan Wallen replaces himself. Last week, number one with Don't We. This week, Morgan and Ella Langley make a one space move to claim the top spot with their first collab. I Can't Love You Anymore, Morgan's 23rd top hit, the sixth for Ella.

0: Would you look at there? There's a sugar land. Christian Bush.
1: Oh my gosh. It's
0: look
1: a noun.
0: At you.
1: It's a noun.
0: It's a noun. Christian Bush from Sugarland is our guest this week. If you

0: Diffie here on Honky Tonkin'.
1: Christian Bush from Sugarland is our guest this week. What's up, man?
2: Hey, how are you doing?
1: We're wonderful. Thanks for coming.
2: You guys
1: in.
2: Look fantastic.
0: You
2: this.
0: Look really good.
2: I know
0: man.
2: People can't see that through the radio, but that's you look right. fantastic.
0: Do you dye your beard? Honestly.
2: Oh, no. This is legit.
0: That looks great.
2: Grayness.
0: This is, oh, no.
1: It's gray,
0: see,
1: but
0: I don't even see the gray. It looks
2: you
0: like
2: know
0: it's,
2: what?
0: It looks like it's red.
2: It's my own color, then.
0: It's
2: more pepper than salt.
0: It's brindle. Like, you know.
2: Oh, a brindle. Like I used to have a brindle bulldog at
0: yes.
2: some point.
1: I'm going to have to separate you two. I can already tell. I'm going to get crazy. Hey, take us to Baby Girl. This song went, number two, and I can't believe it wasn't a
0: How
1: number one song.
0: How is this not a number one?
1: It feels like it's your biggest song.
2: I mean, even my own kids think it was a number one song. I can tell you this. Whenever you have this situation, you have a number one that you thought happened, but it didn't, you remember the song that kept you out.
1: Which one was it?
2: And I've talked to other artists, and they go, oh, yeah, I remember.
0: Before you say it, was it a huge song?
2: It was a ginormous song.
1: Oh, okay, 2005?
2: Right. Yeah, it was What I Like About Sundays.
1: Oh.
2: Which is a legitimately great song. So you got to give it to it. But, you know, it could have gone away for 1 week.
1: Yeah, just one. Just 1 week.
2: Just one. But you know what? It kept us humble. We didn't even get it. We didn't even have a number one song until our second record.
1: That's right.
2: Even though we had like four number twos.
0: That's crazy.
1: Let's just pretend that this one is number one.
0: It's number one in my heart.
1: Baby Girl.

0: song was covered by a band called American Aquarium on an album called Slappers, Bangers, and Certified Twangers. It's Mary Chapin Carpenter down at the Twist and Shout, and we are Big D and Bubba here on Honky Tonkin'.
1: Christian Bush from Sugarland is our guest, and you know what? You and Jennifer have a real, it's a chemistry, but even though I don't think you're anything alike.
2: Oh, no, and we were never a couple either. That's another thing to like,
0: you know. Oh, people thought that?
2: Still to this day. I think my eye doctor still thinks that we're together because he was a little old at the time, you know, like, and so he had seen her first and she's like, Christian, you got to get LASIK. So I go in and he goes, I said, well, Jennifer sent me in here to get my eyes done with LASIK. And he's like, oh, your wife is so good. And I kept thinking to myself, you know what? I need to correct him. But he was one of those doctors that, you know, you just wanted him to leave. Stop talking and get out of here and stop touching me. And
1: so is that really one of the things is that you guys were?
2: Oh yeah, they really
1: married
2: did.
1: And to this day, but still,
0: wow,
2: we're both 5'8".
0: Well, people think
2: we look like we're, you know, like,
0: people think Big D and I are a couple, and I'm like, no, we're not.
2: Yeah.
0: Most people actually think that we're brothers, we get that all the time. Oh, your brother's funny.
2: Well, in a lot of ways, you are, and in a lot of ways, Nettles and I are married. You know what I mean?
1: Like, I think it's just fascinating how you have so different, but also work so good. Yeah. It's like pickles and cheese.
2: Oh man, it's amazing though. She's a catalyst.
1: Something like that. I don't know.
2: You know what I mean? Like, it always goes better.
1: We're just going to nod and say yes.
2: See how I skipped that pickle thing?
1: Yeah, I think we'll just move on.
0: That was
2: a professional move of mine, by the way.
1: It was pretty good.
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11: Mostly cloudy skies today with scattered showers and thunderstorms. High temperature topping off mid to lower 80s. Few showers and thunderstorms lingering tonight with mostly cloudy skies. Low temperature near 70. And partly cloudy skies on Monday with a chance for a shower thunderstorm. High temperature near 80 degrees. Mostly clear skies Monday night with a low temperature falling to around 60. Then mostly sunny skies on Tuesday with a high temperature in the lower 80s. I'm Severe Weather Team 9 meteorologist Nathan Schott.

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1: Oh, man, our guest is Christian Busch, Sugarland. So many hits. We'll talk with him more on the way. First, here's Garth.

0: That is Garth and the Thunder Rolls here on Honky Tonkin' with Big D and Bubba.
1: Christian Bush from Sugarland is our guest this week. So, all right, Christian, this is where you get to request and ask us, the DJs, to play a song that you love.
2: I love that.
1: And
2: you
1: why?
2: Know, I never got to really call in and request a song, or if I did, I never got picked.
1: Right.
2: Yeah, I was never busy. A caller, or whatever. So this is my long.
1: This is
2: my victory lap.
1: Don't waste it.
2: I would say that it is absolutely true that Sugarland would not have existed without two things. One, if the Dixie Chicks, God bless them, hadn't stuck their foot in the social mouth. There was suddenly there was this sort of glut in, and it was missing from the radio where these women were empowering other women.
1: Mm-hmm.
2: And that's really the Sugarland. That's all of our songs are pointed down that road. And so if the vacuum hadn't been there, you
0: filled the void that the Dixie Chicks left.
2: Well, I don't think you can fill that void, but
0: part of
2: but
0: it, you moved in
2: the attitude we were really conscious of. And I think the other thing is I didn't think I could make music. I was in a rock band. So I was like, I don't even know how to make country music. And until I heard Heads Carolina by Jody Messina. And interestingly enough, we ended up with Byron Gallimore as our producer.
1: Okay.
2: Who's the guy who produced that with Tim McGraw.
0: Oh, wow.
2: Which I didn't really realize until I read the credits that Tim also co-produced that song.
1: So this is your request.
2: This is my request.
1: From Jody Messina.
2: Jody Messina, nicest lady.

0: cotton. Wait for it. There you go. Alabama from 89, number one for them. High Cotton on Honky Tonkin'.
1: Christian Bush from Sugarland is our guest this week on Honky Tonkin'. And, you know, we played that Heads Carolina, Tails California song from Jody, and you're talking about a song that, it was your request, that if Jody Messina doesn't put that song out, you don't think Sugarland exists.
2: I don't think so, because that was that the sounds in that recording are all the sounds on Baby Girl.
1: Yep.
2: I just absorbed it like some sort of weird alien that just sort of sucked all the music science out of that, and then just sort of like, oh, if I do that, but with a different singer, would happen?
1: It's funny how music is like that. Like, it's very, like, you hear a song, we do a thing on the shows, it was like, this song sounds like this song or whatever. Yeah, yeah.

0: And we should absolutely, I'm sure there's probably, that song only went to number two. It didn't go number one.
1: Oh, really?
0: Yeah, that's another thing you guys haven't come.
1: I mean, because I picked a different song, maybe to go on, maybe Baby Girl had gone to number one.
0: See, Baby Girl went number two. That one went number two. I don't know. We got a lot, there's lots of mathing going on here.
1: Oh, I love it.
2: Honky Talking with Big D and Bubba. We'll be right back.
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0: Pam Tillis, Maybe It Was Memphis, here on Honky Tonkin' with Big D and Bubba.
1: Hey, by the way, if you ever have an artist, you're like, man, I sure would wish you guys would get insert your artist here. Reach out to us. We're easy to find on social media. Just at Big D and Bubba, and drop us a line. We'll get to working on it for sure.

0: a number one song for Josh Turner back in 2006. It was also a number six song in Sweden. Most people don't know that.
1: Christian Busch from Sugarland is our guest this week. So take us back to, what, 2007? Stay?
2: Oh, yeah.
1: Again, a number two song. You wouldn't know that.
2: Right?
0: It's just crazy.
1: Not to bring it up. Now, you guys got to watch the number ones. I ain't gonna lie. But we're sitting the number two songs right now.
2: Well, this one was a very challenging song. But it has a lot to do with our band. You know, Kristen, who was in the band at the time, had always said, over her dead body would we ever play Stay because of its temperature. So what the things that it talks about a betrayal.
0: Uh-huh. Yeah.
2: And about an affair. And she was really sort of honed in on the idea that it was going to be very Pixar-y, you know, life.
1: Yeah.
2: And the band. And I always thought it was an interesting, you know, Jennifer wrote it but she didn't think much of it. But she kept playing it out because we'd come home and Sugarland was making no money at the time. And she'd come home and play solo shows down at Eddie's Attic. And she'd always play this song. And so she handed me a cassette one day of it or a CD of it. And I was like, huh. We re-recorded it like three or four times for that second record and it still wasn't working. So I called my brother, Brandon, who was in Train on tour at the time. I was like, maybe just you and I play it the way we do as brothers, where we just sort of look at each other and this is one take.
0: What? So, first time?
2: So
0: you
2: we
0: guys
2: sat
0: did
2: down.
0: It?
2: Well, my brother and I are yeah, you know, we're connected. He's 3 years younger than I am and he's in all my bands with me and stuff. But we looked across the glass at each other over Blackbird and Jennifer sang it once and I was looking at Jennifer and he's looking at me. And at the end of it, Byron was like, well, that was it. and so it's just a Hammond organ and uh-huh, me playing guitar and Jennifer singing. And that's it. And it's once. But the band took off. So an almost 5 minute acoustic song on country radio.
0: Wow. So we're going to go ahead and play it right now just because it's such a great song. Christian Busch of Sugarland is our guest. This is Stay on Honky Tonkin'.

Great music never grows old. Your favorite songs from the 80s, 90s, and early 2000s. This is Honky Tonkin' with Big D and Bubba.

0: 1996, pretty good year for Clint Black, and that is Like the Rain from back then in 96. Here on Honky Tonkin'.
1: Christian Bush from Sugarland, our guest. A lot of people didn't realize that Sugarland started off with three people.
2: Yeah, we did.
0: And then there were two.
1: Kristen. And then Kristen left.
2: Yeah.
1: And then it was just YouTube. When she left, were you kind of like, well,
0: there goes the band.
1: Is that it?
2: Or I was worried to begin with, because she started to quit pretty much early into recording the first record.
1: Mm-hmm.
2: And I just kept talking her back into it. Like, well, just because I'm your friend. You know, if I'm your friend, I'm not going to let you like roll out on something that I'm an ambitious man, but I've always dreamed to have this job.
1: Yeah.
2: And it's not every day that the money lines up with the art that also lines up with the commerce
1: exactly.
2: and the opportunity. Yeah. It doesn't always line up.
1: It's hard.
2: And as I saw it line up, I was just really just kept trying to talk her back into it. And finally, I couldn't anymore. I stopped talking her back into it. And so therefore, she was like, whew, I'm out.
1: And then she left. And then, I mean, it was like hit after hit.
0: I'm going to go out for some cigarettes. See y'all later.
2: It did. It was really amazing.
1: Wow.
2: I mean, the whole thing has been quite charmed, and I'm forever grateful for it. Every time we get back on stage and do stuff right now, it's super cool.
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18: Mostly cloudy skies today with scattered showers and thunderstorms. High temperature topping off mid to lower 80s. Few showers and thunderstorms lingering tonight with mostly cloudy skies. Low temperature near 70. And partly cloudy skies on Monday with a chance for a shower thunderstorm. High temperature near 80 degrees. Mostly clear skies Monday night with a low temperature falling to around 60. Then mostly sunny skies on Tuesday with a high temperature in the lower 80s. I'm Severe Weather Team 9 meteorologist Nathan Schott.
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0: Bubba.
1: All right, coming right back with our guest, Christian Bush of Sugarland.
2: Yeah, baby, get those dancing boots on. We heading to the honky-tonk. It's honky-tonking with Big D.

0: Keith back in 1993. It was also a number 12 for him in 2024 after his passing. Should have been a cowboy on Honky Tonkin.
1: Christian Bush from Sugarland, our guest this week. So talk to us about something more. What, 2005?
2: Yeah. Pretty early on, we were trying to write songs with each person that auditioned for Sugarland because I knew my voice wasn't going to be the right voice, and Kristen didn't want to be the voice. So we auditioned a bunch of people. So when you look at the credits on the first Sugarland record, there's like five or six songs that are written with people that you don't even know.
0: Oh, wow.
2: And they were people possibly
0: going to be the singer.
2: Yeah, they came into auditions because our rule was we wanted to sing with you, hang out with you, and then write a song with you. Because when Jennifer came in, the second song we wrote was Baby Girl, and that flipped me out. And I was like, well, we should keep doing this. So the next week, we wrote again, and Something More was what happened.
0: Wow.
2: And I was like, wow, okay.
0: Kind of onto something here.
2: This will go, because they weren't afraid of going fast. So I'm a rock and roll kid, so I wanted it to be tempo. Mm-hmm. But I loved it. I love that song still to this day. It's so much fun to play. We close our shows with it.

0: In 1986, fishing meant actually having a pole and a line and casting and catching fish. That song came out in 87 and changed the entire definition of fishing in the dark. It's Big D and Bubba, and this is Honky Tonkin'.
1: Sugarland is with us, or Christian Bush is. How often do you and Jennifer are talking every day, every week?
2: It depends. She's, you know, she's bouncing around in TV and film right now.
1: Yeah, yeah.
2: So sometimes she's in communicado.
1: Is Sugarland back at it, doing stuff? I know you're doing stuff with
0: Megan Maroney. You were
1: Little Big Town, I was going to say.
2: Yeah, we were out on tour with Little Big Town for about, I don't know, 4 months, mm-hmm. maybe, in the winter.
1: Yeah.
2: Had a blast. And then she went in, Jennifer's gone into promotion for Bondsman,
1: uh-huh.
2: which is a thing on, I think, Prime Video.
1: Do you sometimes you'd be like, are you kind of like, man, I'm kind of jealous of Jennifer.
2: Me?
1: Yeah.
2: Oh, no, not at all.
1: You kind of like the role. You don't want to be like on a Broadway stage.
2: Ironically. In the in-between, I wrote 5 musicals. What I was trying to do is keep the producers from calling her to act in them, because then I would be back to the same thing.
1: Yeah.
2: You know, like, here, would you like to sing some of Christian's songs? And it's like, oh, let's not do that. And she's been working on a Broadway thing for a while.
1: Yeah.
2: That I think gets a little bit of air over the holiday coming up.
1: Okay.
2: So at the end of this year. So you keep your eyes out for that. But no, I'm not jealous at all.
1: Well, you should be. She's way better looking. Oh, it's not even, literally not even close.
2: This beard is just, it helps me.
1: It's not helping. No, it's not helping you.
2: Yeah, it is. It really is. It's so that I'm not her.
3: More Vintage Vinyl is on the way. This is Honky Tonkin'.
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18: Mostly cloudy skies today with scattered showers and thunderstorms. High temperature topping off mid to lower 80s. Few showers and thunderstorms lingering tonight with mostly cloudy skies. Low temperature near 70. And partly cloudy skies on Monday with a chance for a shower and thunderstorm. High temperature near 80 degrees. Mostly clear skies Monday night with a low temperature falling to around 60. Then mostly sunny skies on Tuesday with a high temperature in the lower 80s. I'm Severe Weather Team 9 meteorologist Nathan Schott.

0: Jason Aldean, Big Green Tractor, here on Honky Tonkin' with Big D and Bubba.
1: Man, I'm learning a lot. It's the behind-the-scenes stuff about Sugarland from back in the day to now even. Our guest is Christian Bush from Sugarland. More of him up next.

0: Toronto's second single from their debut album, Brand New Man. That is Brooks and Dunn and My Next Broken Heart. And we are Big D and Bubba here on Honky Tonkin'.
1: Christian Bush from Sugarland. It's an honor to have him in, man. Thank you for...
2: It's my joy to be here with some award winners.
1: Yeah, that's right. No one's ever weighed this much in radio.
2: Oh, my God.
1: Congratulations.
0: They have to weigh at the weigh station off the side of the interstate.
2: Award winners.
1: Hey, talk to us about the song Settling.
2: Settling, funny enough, so Kristen had left the band, and we were sitting down to write, and we thought that the dynamic of having three people there might keep it interesting so that Jennifer and I didn't have to disagree.
0: Yeah,
2: except there's a third person in the room, right?
0: Sure.
2: And so we started experimenting with different writers, but we don't live in Nashville, so we didn't really know anybody. So we'd only met people backstage. So Tim Owens, who we wrote the song with, was backstage on the Brad Paisley tour all the time. And we were writing this, and it was one of these moments where we were like, we don't know what to write. And I used to carry a box around that had all of my sort of old halfway done songs from my rock band.
1: Okay.
2: So I pulled something out and it had a couple of the lyrics on it. And then they said, well, what should it be like? And then this is a confession for y'all. I started playing sort of these guitar chords in rhythm, just like our Billy Pilgrim, our single of our second record.
1: What?
2: It's called Sweet Louisiana Sound was the name of the song. And it made it up that AAA charts. It was like a thing.
0: So you based it on an old Billy Pilgrim.
2: I was just using what I knew. And I was like, man, the last hit I wrote, I started playing it. And then, of course, the room reacted. And Jennifer and Tim just started writing the crap out of the song. And it turned out to be this sort of rocker that started to help define this idea of a girl sounding like she's singing what sounds like Bruce Springsteen phrasing in the middle of a country song.
1: Wow.
2: And I always thought that was cool. So, you know, it's one thing to bring your 90s rock past into the future, but it's even better when you camo it.

0: fiddle in the band here on Honky Tonkin'.
1: Christian Bush, that's Christian with a K, by the way, from Sugarland is our guest.
2: Thank you for that, by the way.
1: You're welcome. In 2009, you guys were doing all kinds of stuff, touring. You're opening up for George Strait. Did the kid from Sevierville ever think, I'm going to be opening up for George Strait?
2: No. Of course not. The kid from Sevierville has been constantly shocked at not being found out yet.
1: So I hear a lot of stories about George Strait on the road that he's kind of pretty private. Did you guys have much run-in with him at all?
2: No, not at all. It's the same thing when we, at the time, we played with Winona, a couple. Like, they put us out with everybody because there weren't a lot of super new acts that were reacting on the radio. So we got to play with almost everyone. And I would say, of all of those superstars, the least reclusive was Vince.
1: Oh, yeah.
2: Everybody else was pretty...
1: to themselves?
2: Pretty forward. Like, they would show up. Like, mm-hmm. Paisley showed up. Kenny Chesney showed up.
1: There's not a whole lot of hanging. I think a lot of people think that, like, if they're on the road, oh, they're going backstage and they're just all drinking and partying.
2: Oh, no. There's no hang. It's like Brooks and Dunn. Like, I was like, so when did they come out together?
1: Yeah, they don't.
2: Yeah. And they were like, oh, no, they meet here and they have some potato chips. Yep. And then they go up there. And I'm like, man, is this what we're supposed to be like when we grow up? Because I don't want that. Like, I want to hang out with my people.
3: Well, then there are some people that do, like, the basketball game. Games and things like that. Like, Toby was famous for having the basketball games and stuff. So, I mean, there are some people, like Tim. I think if you go on tour with Tim, you have to work out with him.
2: Oh, I'm sure you have to flip a tire.
3: Yeah, there's a lot of that going on.
2: But, you know, it's a joyous experience to be out there, and it's very lonely if you do it alone.
1: Oh, yeah.
2: I would say. Yeah. You know, so having anybody across from you on the roller coaster is a good thing.
4: 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It's coming up.
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0: Shania, no one needs to know. It's Honky Tonkin' with Big D and Bubba.
1: Oh, congratulations once again to Steve Earle getting asked to be the next member of the Grand Ole Opry. Woo! Big shout out to him. And thanks for listening. You're Honky Tonkin' with Big D and Bubba.

0: Number one song for Dierks Bentley back in 2007. And it is Free and Easy Down the Road I Go with Big D and Bubba here on Honky Tonkin'.
1: Sugarland, our guest, Christian Bush, is in the studio with us. Hey, take us to It Happens, a number one song for you guys.
2: At the time, in record two, and our audience had doubled. So we were going from playing 2,000 or 3,000 people to playing 15,000 people.
0: Wow.
2: And so we were shocked. And I remember we had written a song that was a hit song of ours with a guy named Bobby Pinson. He was an artist at the time that we met him. He was an artist opening for us at a radio show, and Jennifer loved his voice and said, let's write together. And so we wrote Want To together.
0: Oh, wow.
2: And then after that, Bobby was like, please, can I come back out? Please, can I come back out? And Jennifer was like, Bobby's a lot. and I was like, okay. But he's really blowing up my phone. Like, you know, at the very least, let's have him out on the bus. I'll write with him in the back. If you feel bad, you don't have to do anything, right? So he came out on the bus, and he and I wrote 3 or 4 songs back there in the bus, and then would bring them in the daytime, you know, up to the front lounge at the appropriate in between lunch and right after lunch.
0: Wow.
2: And play them.
1: Yeah.
2: And I was like, all right, well, let's try this. And then Jennifer has this way to make you believe just about anything she's going to tell you and charm you while she's doing it.
0: Uh-huh.
2: It's a very Southern, like, kung fu female thing.
0: Yes.
2: And she's like, oh, because, you know, it happens.
0: Yeah.
2: And I was like, oh, yeah.
0: Oh, That's it.
2: I am not afraid.
1: From 2009, the number one for Sugarland on Honky Tonk.

0: Diamond Rio and Mirror Mirror with Big D and Bubba. This is Honky Tonkin'.
1: Christian Bush from Sugarland, our guest this week. Christian really wears a lot of different hats. The flat build, not a fan of it, but a lot of different hats.
0: Yes. Like the fedora look.
2: This was special for you. I thought to myself, what hat am I going to bring today?
0: Yeah. Oh, did you really?
2: Yeah.
1: I'm also a fan of the ascot. I didn't think I would talk to someone.
2: So this
1: today.
2: Is new.
1: Oh, yeah.
2: This is Frankie Ballard's been like daring me to wear a neckerchief.
1: A neckerchief
2: is what he calls it.
1: I like that.
2: I was like, well, you know, man, I try to like change my hat just a little for each thing. I mean, you know, because I'm in a 90s band, I have a jam band, I have a Sugarlands, like a country band. And he's like, man, this is gonna be your producer look.
1: I like it.
2: As a producer, you're gonna roll in. And I'm kind of sounding like,
0: you look like a producer today.
2: See, and it's a neckerchief. I'm not used to it yet.
1: It's growing on you, though.
2: They say that the real test is. If you can wear it when you're going in the studio, you're already in context.
1: Right.
2: You're the producer. Everyone's looking at you.
1: Yeah.
2: But at like 11 at night and you got to fill up gas south of Macon.
1: Yeah, you don't.
2: And you're going to roll in with your neckerchief and pay for your gas inside.
1: And they don't even know who you are.
2: And if you can own that,
1: you
2: are in.
1: Well, you're definitely in. That is a neckerchief.
0: Let me get a good square look at it.
2: Yeah, that's it. This is a Japanese one.
1: Okay.
2: Yeah.
1: Oh, it's nice.
2: I found it at the Japanese consulate.
0: I mean, as a dude, I go, there's something special about this guy.
2: So if you're
0: filling up your gas and you walk in and you go grab something out of the back freezer thing, and I'm going to go, there's something to this guy.
2: That's right. As long as I'm not walking up with a Yoo-hoo or something.
1: Yeah, we're learning so much. We're learning so much about all the different facets of Christian Bush.
2: That's right.
1: Christian of Sugarland and more with him on the way. There you go.
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18: Mostly cloudy skies today with scattered showers and thunderstorms. High temperature topping off mid to lower 80s. Few showers and thunderstorms lingering tonight with mostly cloudy skies. Low temperature near 70. And partly cloudy skies on Monday with a chance for a shower and thunderstorm. High temperature near 80 degrees. Mostly clear skies Monday night with a low temperature falling to around 60. Then mostly sunny skies on Tuesday with a high temperature in the lower 80s. I'm Severe Weather Team 9 meteorologist Nathan Schott.
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0: right, here we go. Starting our final hour.
1: Hanging out with the
0: Christian
1: final
0: Bush.
1: One?
0: Yeah, Christian Bush from Sugarland is our guest.
2: You are honky tonkin'. This is Big D and Bubba and Garth.
3: Papa drove a truck nearly all his life. You know it drove mama crazy being a trucker's wife. The part she couldn't handle was being alone. I guess she needed more to hold than just a tell.

Garth and Papa Loved Mama here on Honky Tonkin' with Big D and Bubba. 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Coming right back with Christian Bush of Sugarland next.

0: It's Honky Tonkin' with Big D and Bubba.
1: Over the years, Sugarland has put out a ton of hits, man. Back to back to back to back. Number ones, touring. And now you get to hear the stories behind the songs and more. Christian Bush from Sugarland is our guest. So talk to us about Already Gone.
2: Already Gone. That is very personal. Obviously, there was a divorce going on at the time. And it, what was interesting, Jennifer had a lot of this song figured out. She had like what she wanted the chorus to sound like. And I remember she picked up a 12-string guitar of mine and brought it into the locker room because we were playing hockey arenas. Mm-hmm. So it was, insert hockey arena city.
0: Yeah.
2: And we were back there and Bobby Pinson was out on the road and she's like, hey, you think he'd be pretty good at this? Cause he's good with words. And I was like, yeah, he probably would. We sat down and we started writing and I was like, oh, this sounds like the songs we used to make in Atlanta when we were all in the sort of the folk rock scene. And I said, this is great. I said, but we really need to break a heart with this one. And so there's these lines in this song as you get further into the song that you're just left with this box of nothing. Mm-hmm. It's like keys and socks. And it's the last box out, mm-hmm. you know? And I was like, oh man, that is so beautifully
3: horrible
2: described. and then that was when she started to really try to encourage me to sing. So the back of this recording has me singing about my mom who had passed away. So my mom, my brother and I lost our mom when I was 30. So she never even saw Sugarland.
3: Oh wow.
2: So she and never even met my kids, nothing. But she was there for every sort of ascension in my rock band. We were on Atlantic Records. She'd come to every show. She was the annoying mom getting you to buy shirts at the table.
1: Yeah.
2: It was awesome. And so it was one of those big regrets that Jennifer always had. She was, man, oh, I wish I'd have met your mom. So she would encourage me to any kind of mom line to put in every single song. So at the back of this, I sing her.

0: That was such a cool video in 1990. They were hanging out, shooting marbles. Love it. Dumas Walker, it's Kentucky Headhunters, here on Honky Tonkin' with Big D and Bubba.
1: Christian Bush, half of Sugarland, is joining us this week. Hang on in just a little bit. We're going to prank call Jennifer Nettles. Hang on for that.
2: She'd be like, hell, who is that?
1: So talk to us about, I love this story of, a lot of people don't know this, you being behind the success of Megan Maroney.
3: Oh, yeah. In Atlanta, we have this very small studio. It's a little smaller than your all studio. We take an intern from the University of Georgia every semester. And Megan was one of our interns, but it strangely never told us that she wrote or sang.
1: Oh, wow.
3: She came to my brother and she was like, hey, Brandon, do you think Christian would produce one of my songs? And Brandon calls me and goes, hey, would you produce one of my songs? I was like, no, I don't produce intern songs. No.
1: Yeah.
3: And he was like, well, let's, like, can we at least listen to it? I mean, well, let's just say we listened to it. And I listened to it and I was like, that's pretty good. And we recorded three or four songs that day. And so we recorded Tennessee Orange. And then all the record deals started coming in. And I said, look, I will work with you and produce your records, but you have to get a therapist before we go any further.
1: Really?
3: It's hard. I was like, you don't understand it yet why I'm asking you to do this, but you will. Because it is. They never told us about what was going to happen to our mental health. We knew we were going to have to lose weight to look better or take guitar lessons so you play better or sing better or any of that stuff. No one taught you what was going to happen to your friends, your family, yourself, how you're trying to fall in love. Like, all of it goes freaking upside down. And to have somebody that is not involved in your payment structure.
1: Yep.
3: That is not yesing you or knowing you for no good reason.
1: Yeah.
3: And I'm just so proud of her. I hope some other artist reads her interviews and
0: it's
3: has the same situation.
0: Great advice, man. It really is.
4: Hang on. More Honky Tonkin' with Big D and Bubba in a moment.
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22: Mostly cloudy skies today with scattered showers and thunderstorms. High temperature topping off mid to lower 80s. Few showers and thunderstorms lingering tonight with mostly cloudy skies. Low temperature near 70. And partly cloudy skies on Monday with a chance for a shower and thunderstorm. High temperature near 80 degrees. Mostly clear skies Monday night with a low temperature falling to around 60. Then mostly sunny skies on Tuesday with a high temperature in the lower 80s. I'm Severe Weather Team 9 meteorologist Nathan Schott.

0: Winona and Naomi, it's the Judds. Why not me here on Honky Tonkin' with Big D and Bubba. Our guest is Christian Bush of Sugarland. We're going to come back and hear more stories behind the songs with him next.
1: Can't have a show called Honky Tonkin' without having this guy on. George Strait, Honky Tonkin' with Big D and Bubba.

0: George Strait. By the way, George has a huge fan in Drake, the rapper. He actually mentions that song in HYFR. For reals.
1: Christian Bush from Sugarland is our guest this week. All right, another dealer's choice. You get to request a song from the Dumb DJs and tell us why you like the song.
2: Yeah, well, you know, I grew up in Sevierville. So, yeah, I grew up in Dollywood. My parents at some point had decided they wanted to try to drive me to a school. So I was listening to whatever Dad would listen to, right? And he'd be a country listener. And I never forget how many times I heard this Johnny Paycheck song on his radio and his like weird, at the time we thought they were weird cars, but it was an Audi.
1: You know? Right. Okay.
2: Yeah. To me, it was just like strange from spaceship from another place.
1: Yeah.
2: But anyway, I would listen to it. And then years later, fast forward, I'm in Atlanta. I'm in a rock band. I just graduated college and I fall in love with this girl and marry her. And I go over to their house to eat dinner, and the mother-in-law is from Sevierville, of all places, right? Wow. And they were like, oh, and I was like, well, I'm trying to reassure them that, you know, a musician is okay to have in their daughter's future.
1: Yes.
2: And everything. And they're like, oh, and that's okay. You know, our next door neighbor down here on this street was Johnny Paycheck for 30 years.
1: What?
2: I was like, what? And they're like, oh, yeah, he'd pull up the tour bus. And then, so I have a lot to thank him for.
1: Wow, look
2: for desensitizing my

0: State of Mind on Honky Tonkin' with Big D and Bubba.
1: Christian Bush, Sugarland, all the hits and great stories behind. You know, I'm going to tell you something you don't already know. Did you know that you opened up for Kenny Chesney? Did you know that? So him going into the Country Music Hall of Fame.
2: Yeah, it's almost like you guys going into the
1: the Hall of Fame,
2: the Radio Broadcasters Hall of Fame.
1: Well, it's not quite the same. But
2: yeah, well, I guess maybe is.
1: In our world, it's not.

0: Do you see like the history of country music? Are you kind of a scholar of country music? Do you consider yourself kind of that way?
1: No.
0: Or is it more open to, because I see you as kind of everything.
1: Yeah, I was always embarrassed that somebody was going to ask me, a question about an early George Strait record or something. I was not going to know the answer. You know what I mean?
0: Like, yeah, but yeah. The weirdest thing is that, but you are, Sugarland is part, and you are part of the history of country music.
1: I know. And it's still hard for me to get my head around, mainly because as a band, we never broke up. And so we keep resurfacing every so often. Mm-hmm. And when they say things like, oh, you've been a band for 25 years, I'm like, there's no way we've been a band for 25. Oh, crap. We've been a band for 25 years.
0: Yeah.
1: Because you got to remember, I feel a little bit like an outsider, even though I was born in the middle of Appalachia and I know how to play all that music. Mm-hmm. It doesn't necessarily mean I know anything about this joy of Nashville. We were always the, if you go to look through it, the strangest, coolest thing is we were always the band that bands outside the genre wanted to be with. We performed and recorded with Gaga, Rihanna, Beyonce, long before any of this stuff happened. Before Bon Jovi got in, they were coming in through us. I mean, it's like crazy.
2: Oh, yeah, my gosh. Yeah, I totally forgot.
1: When you think back.
0: Big number one.
1: There's like, these were huge things where people were so curious about country music, but they didn't want to get it on them.
0: Yep.
1: So and we were like the Teflon of Teflon coated country act. And
0: hey, take it.
1: And I think there's a lot of pride in that. So that's where I'm sort of sitting in this. Like, look, this is a music available for everyone.
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0: pretty awesome hearing Johnny Paycheck doing backup before he was famous for George Jones on that one. It's Love Bug here on Honky Tonkin' with Big D and Bubba.
1: Sugarland, all the songs and over the years and the stories. Christian Bush is joining us in the on the show this week. So I want to talk about Want To, number one song for you guys. And I always hear that Jennifer's, you know what? In the middle of the night.
0: Was that Jennifer or was that Darius Rucker?
2: Oh, I would so love good. To hear Darius's version of that song.
0: Actually, I could totally hear it. I mean, just the song in itself, it kind of sounds like an old Hootie song.
2: Yeah. Well, I mean, there's a lot to say about that. Yeah. I mean, funny, when Darius first came to country music, he was like, oh my God, what are you doing here? Because we were both signed to a rock and roll label in 1992. I've been taking our 90s stuff and turning it into this
1: it's
2: for a while.
1: It kind of is a formula.
2: It is. Well, and what's great is you're talking about in the 90s, a lot of that folk rock was, they were stories.
1: Yep.
2: And they were hooks, but they weren't pop songs. They didn't sound like Michael Jackson or U2 or something. It sounded like, just like, that's why Sheryl Crow's here. So you think about this, Jewel was on our label at the same time. Darius was there. Like, you think about this, and all these people are here now. Sheryl Crow, like, they're all in country music now.
1: Yeah.
2: And I just happened to have gotten here before they did and set up camp. but Want To, we wrote that with Bobby Pence, and that was that first time, and it was our very first number one song. So as we came back the next day, we finished the song, but the song itself is literally my life. But because Jennifer's singing it, it has never occurred to you that, like, there was this girl, her name was Sarah, and her dad had a boat, and I went over to her house, and she was faster than me.
1: So this
2: and
1: is
2: that's
1: all about
2: the whole
1: you.
2: First, the whole first verse, the
1: what?
2: Whole second verse is also about me. So Jill, who married me, gave me her baby ring to put around my neck, and I traded her a t-shirt that smelled like me.
1: What?
2: And that's the second verse. And she was in grad school, and like, she was going for a degree.
1: Never knew.
2: And so they were all, that whole song is about my life. But with her singing it,
0: you think it's hers,
2: and it's not gendered out.
1: Yeah,
2: he or she.
1: Right.
2: So it didn't matter who you were in love with. This is the love song you want.

0: Shenandoah, Next to You, Next to Me. If you're a Rascal Flatts fan, you've also heard their version of it from 2012 on the Changed album. And hey, we're Big D and Bubba. This is Honky Tonkin'.
1: It's been a fun time, man. Christian Bush from Sugarland, our guest. So where do people find you if they need to? There are a lot of people want you to produce their songs, so let's just send as many people as we can to you. To see if they can.
2: Thanks, I appreciate that. You know what? I appreciate that.
1: Sugarland's still doing. It's going to do some dates, maybe off and on here and there.
2: Kinda, I would say so.
1: Okay. All right.
2: We put out an EP that sort of went with the tour we were supposed to put out in 2020, and it was called "There Goes the Neighborhood." So that was great. So Sugarland will be out playing whenever we can in between the things that. You know, whatever Jennifer's filming.
0: I was going to say, I love that you guys have these total separate lives. Oh, yeah. You know, you're this producer wearing the neckerchief right now, and she's, you know, hosting and doing all this on-camera stuff.
2: It's pretty nutty. It came in clear for me that I got the notice in the... Actually, someone called me, and they said, "Hey, man, congratulations." I said, "For what?" I said, "Congratulations, you've been nominated as a producer for an album of the year for the ACM." So I was like, "I've been what? You know, like, what are you talking about?" And so Sugarland never got a nomination for Album of the Year, ever.
1: Let me say, for all the millions of fans of Sugarland, thank you for the years of music that you guys have done and continue to do and will do.
2: Thank you.
1: And tell Jennifer that we said hi, and we're glad she didn't show up. She would have...
0: She would have taken over.
1: She would have taken over like she does. No.
2: Oh, that's awesome.
1: And send her our best. The one and only Christian Bush and Sugarland. Thank you, brother.
2: Hey, thank you both. I appreciate your all support.
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21: News, I'm Angelo Bavaro. A 60-day ceasefire agreement between the U.S. and Iran is set to expire tomorrow without a peace deal.
22: This weekend, Iran continued attacks in the Strait. We're also tracking the latest developments between Israel and Iran-backed Hezbollah in southern Lebanon. Hezbollah violated the ceasefire over the weekend, wounding three Israeli soldiers. This prompted Israel to launch a new round of strikes against targets in southern Lebanon.
21: Fox's Trey Yingst. Lala is moving offshore of the Hawaiian Islands as a downgraded tropical storm.
23: Right now, officials say a search and rescue mission is underway after 3 feet of rain fell in parts of the Big Island, and it actually swept homes right off their foundations.
21: Fox Weather's Katie Byrne, one person died in a storm-related car accident. In Indiana, at least 6 people are dead after historic flooding. 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
24: Hey, I'm Jordan Davis.
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Lauren, Elena, and Chase Matthew on 99.9 WTUZ. Hope you're having a great afternoon, everybody. Tom Reed here until 8 o'clock with all of your favorite country hits. Coming up here in the 4 o'clock hour, we have music from Morgan Wallen, Miranda Lambert, and Shaboozy. Right now, here's Jordan Davis in Z Country.

playing those songs that make you go, oh man, I haven't heard this one in a long time. It's a Z Country Classic, brought to you by the Amish Door Village.

0: classic from 1970. That song got her her first Grammy nomination. There's Dolly Parton here in Z Country. Well, it's week one of high school football coming up this week, and the Big Z Sports Network is ready to provide more coverage than ever. It all starts this Thursday with two games. We have Fairless at Sandy Valley. That's going to be live here on the radio, also on our Big Z Sports YouTube channel, and also Conotton Valley at Tuscarawas Central Catholic. 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Both games at 6:30. And then on Friday, things get underway with the TMK Valley Propane Big Z Sports Show a little bit after 5 o'clock. And then we have four games on tap. 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And then on the Big Z Sports YouTube channel, Canton South at Garraway, Harrison Central at Claymont, and Ridgewood at Fort Fry. 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
10: Mostly cloudy skies today with scattered showers and thunderstorms. High temperature topping off mid to lower 80s. Few showers and thunderstorms lingering tonight with mostly cloudy skies. Low temperature near 70. And partly cloudy skies on Monday with a chance for a shower thunderstorm. High temperature near 80 degrees. Mostly clear skies Monday night with a low temperature falling to around 60. Then mostly sunny skies on Tuesday with a high temperature in the lower 80s. I'm Severe Weather Team 9 meteorologist Nathan Schott.
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0: We could know. Hot Country from John Party on 99.9 WTUZ. Another Lunch and Learn is coming up this Thursday as local historian Kim Jerkovic will be at the Tuscarawas County Senior Center. That's on Thursday, August 20th at 12:15 to take a look back at the area's 250 years of history using each monthly theme and Tuscarawas County's contributions to the topics to tell the story of the history of our nation. And this presentation will include lots of photos of yesteryear. It's part of the Lunch and Learn series sponsored by the Dover Public Library on the third Thursday of every month. All programs of this series are held at the Tuscarawas County Senior Center at 425 Prospect Street in Dover. If you'd like to reserve a spot for this program, contact the Senior Center at 330-364-6611. Up next, a classic from George Strait here in Z Country.
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11: Mostly cloudy skies today with scattered showers and thunderstorms. High temperature topping off mid to lower 80s. Few showers and thunderstorms lingering tonight with mostly cloudy skies. Low temperature near 70. And partly cloudy skies on Monday with a chance for a shower thunderstorm. High temperature near 80 degrees. Mostly clear skies Monday night with a low temperature falling to around 60. Then mostly sunny skies on Tuesday with a high temperature in the lower 80s. I'm Severe Weather Team 9 meteorologist Nathan Schott.
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6: News. I'm Carmen Roberts. The number of people killed by historic flooding in Indiana rises to 7 after a bicycle rider crashed into a washed-out section of a road. In Hawaii, Lala failed to make landfall but still slammed the Big Island with 70-mile-an-hour winds and caused at least one death.
7: Parts of that island got as much as 3 feet of rain, and that water actually swept several homes right off their foundations, and officials believe some of those homes were occupied. We are expecting rain for much of the day here.
6: Fox Weather's Katie Byrne in Honolulu. And Ukraine launches one of its largest aerial attacks of the war, killing at least 6 people in Russia.
8: An 83-year-old was killed in several homes, a railway station, and reports of a Russian rocket fuel plant were also damaged elsewhere.
6: Fox's Stephanie Bennett in London. 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

0: Braylon James on 99.9 WTUZ. Hope you're having a great afternoon, everybody. Thanks so much for spending your Sunday right here with us. More great music coming up this hour, including Parker McCollum, Lainey Wilson, and Dierks Bentley. Right now, here's Jordan Fletcher in Z Country.
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0: 1995, number one from Alan Jackson here in Z Country. 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
7: Mostly cloudy skies tonight with a few showers. The thunderstorms lingering. Low temperature falling to near 70 degrees. Partly cloudy skies for your Monday with a chance for a shower thunderstorm. High temperature topping off near 80 degrees. Mostly clear skies Monday night with a low temperature near 60. And mostly sunny skies on Tuesday with a high in the lower 80s. Mostly clear Tuesday night. Low temperature falling back to around 60 degrees. And I'm Severe Weather Team 9 meteorologist Nathan Schott.
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0: Co Wetzel and Ella Langley on 99.9 WTUZ. All right, all right, all right. Matthew McConaughey brought his Texas roots to The Tonight Show starring Jimmy Fallon with a bluegrass cover of Ella Langley's hit Choosin' Texas. In case you missed it, the Austin native joined Fallon for the lively performance last Wednesday night to show off his vocals in promotion of his upcoming film, The Rivals of Amziah King, where he plays a crooning bluegrass performer. Now, Langley appeared to approve of his rendition, reacting with OMG in the comments after the performance was shared on Instagram. The track off her Dandelion album has taken the music world by storm, boasting 17 non-consecutive weeks at number one on the Billboard Hot 100 chart. You can check out that video on the Tonight Show Instagram page. Up next, a classic from Charlie Pride, here in Z Country.
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0: 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Hope you're having a super Sunday, everybody. 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Actress Angela Bassett is 68. The Queen of Pop, Madonna, also turned 68 today. From Dan and Shay, singer-songwriter Dan Smyers is 39. And legendary director James Cameron turns 72 on this Sunday. 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
8: Mostly cloudy skies tonight with a few showers and thunderstorms lingering. Low temperature falling to near 70 degrees. Partly cloudy skies for your Monday with a chance for a shower or thunderstorm. High temperature topping off near 80 degrees. Mostly clear skies Monday night with a low temperature near 60. And mostly sunny skies on Tuesday with a high in the lower 80s. Mostly clear Tuesday night. Low temperature falling back to around 60 degrees. And I'm Severe Weather Team 9 meteorologist Nathan Schott.
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1: Now it's time for Breaking Bread with Pastor Ted, brought to you by TMK Valley Propane. 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
2: Godly greetings to everyone and welcome to the program. Most everyone has attended a theatrical performance, for example, a high school play or an opera or the Little Theater here in Tuscarawas County that has been putting on shows since 1951. And it is common for a performance to have divisions in it that we call acts, which is a pause to transition from one scene to another. In our Bible, this takes place with the New Testament church, and the record of these events is appropriately named the Book of Acts. So now I will read a portion of it from the second chapter, and it says, "They broke bread in their homes and ate together with glad and sincere hearts, praising God and enjoying the favor of all the people. And the Lord added to their number daily those who were being saved." Dear listeners, this is my desire for us as we meet together over the airways. It takes just a little imagination, but I see you all around the table, so please pass the mashed potatoes and gravy. And while you're at it, I will have another piece of chicken. Plus, I could use another glass of that good sweet tea. At the table, I can see joy and harmony because we are focused on the one who loves us and sent his son to redeem us. In our scripture reading, it says, "They enjoyed the favor of the people." Well, I assume these people mentioned here were those observing the church's passion for love, righteousness, holiness, and happiness. And that kind of lifestyle drew others to the table, as it says, "The Lord added to their number daily those who were being saved." As I said, this is my desire as we meet together on this program. And as I look around the table, I see Bob from Beach City, Sally from Waynesburg, Jean from Louisville, Amanda from New Philly, Jerry from Dover, Ben and Bobby from Old Town Valley. I see some whose faces I recognize, but I don't know your names. Like the student at Buckeye who listens with her dad, and the guy who lives on True Road near Midvale. I also see many at the table who I do not know personally, but we are all brothers and sisters in the family of God. And then, through the window, I see people outside, looking in at us. Those of you listening who are not yet Christians, you can be sure that God is drawing you. God is stirring in your spirit to come inside and join the family. Just let go and let God have his way. A bridge was built long ago that spans the gap between you and God, and it was built by a carpenter named Jesus. So by putting your faith and trust in him, you can cross over and be adopted into the family of God. This reminds me of an old hymn of the church, and it is entitled, "Family of God."

I began the program with the theme of all of us around the table breaking bread together. And now, here comes a tough issue that we all experience. There are people at the table who you've had disagreements with, people who you've had misunderstandings with, people at the table who you would rather not be there because of the way you feel about them. Have I stepped on anyone's toes yet, or do I need to continue? At the table is that person that you wounded with those things you said. At the table is that person who wounded you with what they did. The fact is, we all have issues with each other to some degree. Dear listeners, this is one of the greatest tests of our Christian character. In the book of John, the scene is Jesus praying just before he was arrested. In that prayer, he prayed first for his disciples in that century, and he also prayed for us disciples in this century, the 21st century. Please listen as I read from John chapter 17, verses 20 through 23. I pray also for those who will believe in me through their message, that all of them may be one, Father, just as you are in me and I am in you. May they also be in us, so that the world may believe that you have sent me. I have given them the glory that you gave me, that they may be one as we are one, I in them and you in me, so that they may be brought to complete unity. Then the world will know that you sent me and have loved them even as you have loved me. Those who know and follow Jesus Christ are called to a higher level when it comes to loving each other. I will put it this way. Are we being an answer to this prayer? Jesus prayed that we would be one and be in unity. What does that mean? Listen to his words again. That all of them may be one, Father, just as you are in me and I am in you. May they also be in us, so that the world may believe that you have sent me. I have given them the glory that you gave me, that they may be one as we are one, and I in them and you in me, so that they may be brought to complete unity. We do not have to guess what God's will is for us in regard to our relationships with each other. Jesus prayed for our unity. Are we being an answer to his prayer? Are we cooperating with God? If we are, then there will be unity in the family of God. There is a song that came out about 25 years ago entitled Million Pieces. It is by a band called the Newsboys, and it addresses the very thing we all need to do that leads to unity among other Christians. See if you can relate to that as we listen to it at this time.

One of the lines in this song says, why are you holding grudges in old jars? Why you want to show off all your scars? What's it gonna take to lay a few burdens down? It's a beautiful sound when they all fall like a million raindrops falling from a blue sky, kissing your cares goodbye. I took a little time to study why we hold grudges and found that there are various reasons, like it being a protective function or an unmet emotional need or personality tendencies and brain patterns. It was helpful for me to study this, and I encourage anyone who holds grudges to study the biological and psychological findings. Now, at this time, I'm going to share what has been helpful to me biblically and spiritually when it comes to holding grudges. First, we must hear these words Jesus spoke as recorded in Luke chapter 6. If you love only those who love you, why should you get credit for that? Even sinners love those who love them. And if you do good only to those who do good to you, why should you get credit? Even sinners do that much. And if you lend money only to those who can repay you, why should you get credit? Even sinners will lend to other sinners for a full return. Love your enemies. Do good to them. Lend to them without expecting to be repaid. Then your reward from heaven will be very great, and you will truly be acting as children of the Most High, for He is kind to those who are unthankful and wicked. You must be compassionate, just as your Father is compassionate. And now Pastor Ted's version of this says, Christian, if you only love those who are easy to love, you haven't done a thing. Being a child of God calls us to higher ground, which includes loving the unlovable. You might not like them, but don't let that stop you from loving them. It's not about emotions. It's not about how you feel about them. Loving them is an act of your will to treat them the way you want to be treated. In Romans chapter 5, it plainly tells us that God demonstrates His own love for us in this: while we were still sinners, Christ died for us. God's love for us was expressed and proven by the act of sending His Son to redeem us. And now I will share another portion of Scripture from Proverbs chapter 19. And I'm going to read this from the Amplified Version of the Bible. Good sense and discretion make a man slow to anger, and it is his honor and glory to overlook a transgression or an offense without seeking revenge and harboring resentment. Now that's worth repeating. Good sense and discretion make a man slow to anger, and it is his honor and glory to overlook a transgression or an offense without seeking revenge and harboring resentment. I don't know why, but I get offended easily. It is something I have struggled with all my life. But with the help of the Spirit in the Word, I have made and continue to make progress and adjustments to cope with it. I have long pondered those words I just read from Proverbs, that for a righteous person it is an honor and glory to overlook an offense. Why is that? Well, I believe, at least for me, it is easier to overlook an offense because God showed me that I offend others. 99% of the time, I have no intention or might not even be aware that I have offended someone. Plus, just think of this. How many times do we offend God? Who are we to take up arms against someone when we are also the culprit?
I want to be, as it says in the Proverbs, a person who can overlook a transgression or an offense. Lord God, please grant me that ability. I want to be known to you, dear listeners, as an honorable person. And this would be a good place to add how holding grudges is detrimental to our mental and physical health. So having someone to talk to about our issues can provide a release of those things that are destructive in us and allows room for God's peace to be forefront. The first person we want to talk to is the Lord. Just be honest in your prayers about what is eating at you. And to assist you, read through the Psalms. You will find lamenting and complaining, but you will also find the writer inviting God to search their heart. Yes, start with the Lord and then go to a trusted person you can talk to. Someone who is a good, unbiased listener. Someone you can vent to and get it off your chest. Well, dear listeners, it's time to take another break for a song, and perhaps God is using what I have shared as a way to help you try.

I began the program with a quote from the book of Acts, which says, "They broke bread in their homes and ate together with glad and sincere hearts, praising God and enjoying the favor of all the people. And the Lord added to their number daily those who were being saved." I like to think of our time together as this: Christians enjoying each other's company in the presence of the Lord. And when we seek the Lord, there is unity. If anything is causing us to be divided, we need to address it. We need to be the answer to the Lord's prayer, saying that all of them may be one, Father, just as you are in me and I am in you. May they also be in us, so that the world may believe that you have sent me. I have given them the glory that you gave me, that they may be one as we are one. I in them, and you in me, so that they may be brought to complete unity. Then the world will know that you sent me and have loved them as you have loved me. And so, as we all sit at the table, breaking bread together, perhaps there was someone way over there on the other side who has offended you, or you have offended them. If so, then get up from the table and go to them. Shake their hand, give them a holy hug, and as said in James's letter, confess your sins to each other and pray for each other so that you may be healed. And now, I leave you with these words David wrote in the 133rd Psalm. "How good and pleasant it is when God's people live together in unity."

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0: Mostly cloudy skies tonight with a few showers and thunderstorms lingering. Low temperature falling to near 70 degrees. Partly cloudy skies for your Monday with a chance for a shower and thunderstorm. High temperature topping off near 80 degrees. Mostly clear skies Monday night with a low temperature near 60. And mostly sunny skies on Tuesday with a high in the lower 80s. Mostly clear Tuesday night. Low temperature falling back to around 60 degrees. And I'm Severe Weather Team 9 meteorologist Nathan Schott.
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Here's a classic from Travis Tritt on 99.9 WTUZ. Hope you're having a fantastic Sunday afternoon, everybody. Tom Reed here until 8 o'clock with all of your weekend country favorites. Coming up this half hour, we have music from Zach Top, Dustin Lynch, and Josh Grayson. Right now, Chris Young in Sea Country.

0: Zach Top on 99.9 WTUZ. Well, it may be a rainy Sunday evening here in Z Country, but there's plenty of time for some fun in the sun before summer is over. And our Family Fun in the Sun contest continues this week. All you have to do is look for the Family Fun in the Sun post on tomorrow's Facebook page. 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And it's another big one. We'll choose the winner on Wednesday, and that person will win an 8-pack of tickets to the Akron Rubber Ducks, 4 tickets to the African Safari Wildlife Park, and a 4-pack of tickets to the Pittsburgh Zoo and Aquarium. 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
10: Mostly cloudy skies tonight with a few showers and thunderstorms lingering. Low temperature falling to near 70 degrees. Partly cloudy skies for your Monday with a chance for a shower and thunderstorm. High temperature topping off near 80 degrees. Mostly clear skies Monday night with a low temperature near 60. And mostly sunny skies on Tuesday with a high in the lower 80s. Mostly clear Tuesday night. Low temperature falling back to around 60 degrees. And I'm Severe Weather Team 9 meteorologist Nathan Schott.
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5: Fox News, I'm Carmen Roberts. President Trump orders the Pentagon to scale back joint exercises with South Korea. He says he did that after it declined to help with denuclearizing Iran. At least six mass shootings in the U.S. since Friday leave 22 people wounded, seven victims dead. What happened in Lexington, Kentucky?
6: Five people were shot, including one who was killed when at least 13 gunshots rang out in a Lexington park last night. No arrests have been made so far.
5: Fox's Chandley Painter, mass shootings also happened in Virginia, Connecticut, Missouri, Michigan, and Illinois. Hawaii Governor Josh Green's praising emergency responders after their work on Hurricane Lala.
7: They saved lives. They were able to pull an elderly woman out of a tree when her house washed away.
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George Burge and Luke Bryan on 99.9 WTUZ. Hope you're having a super Sunday afternoon, everybody. More great music ahead in the 7 o'clock hour, including a classic from Ricky Van Shelton, plus Garth Brooks and Florida Georgia Line. Right now in Z Country, Ryan Montgomery. I got

0: Here's a classic from Ricky Van Shelton on 99.9 WTUZ. It's August 16th, and let's take a look at a few things that happened on this date in country music history. All the way back in 1977, Elvis Presley passed away at Graceland. The most significant pop artist of the 20th century, the beginning and end of his career are grounded in country music. He entered the Country Music Hall of Fame back in 1998. On this date in 1980, Alabama registered its first number one single in Billboard with Tennessee River. In 2005, Brad Paisley's Time Well Wasted album arrived in stores. And finally, on this date back in 2021, the Judds, Ray Charles, steel guitarist Pete Drake, and drummer Eddie Bayers were announced by the CMA as the newest members of the Country Music Hall of Fame. When we come back, we have music from Hardy, Casey Musgraves, and Luke Combs. Stay tuned.
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3: Mostly cloudy skies tonight with a few showers and thunderstorms lingering. Low temperature falling to near 70 degrees. Partly cloudy skies for your Monday with a chance for a shower thunderstorm. High temperature topping off near 80 degrees. Mostly clear skies Monday night with a low temperature near 60. And mostly sunny skies on Tuesday with a high in the lower 80s. Mostly clear Tuesday night. Low temperature falling back to around 60 degrees. And I'm Severe Weather Team 9 meteorologist Nathan Schott.
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0: Luke Combs on 99.9 WTUZ. Well, this news last week, Luke Combs has extended his My Kind of Saturday Night tour, with another leg of the tour coming in 2027. The end-the-round shows will feature special guests Treaty Oak Revival, Avery Anna, Shenandoah, and Wyatt McCubbin. The 12 newly announced dates begin April 3rd in Arlington, Texas, with stops in Detroit, Boston, before a final show in San Diego on June 26th of next year. Luke will be playing Acrisure Stadium in Pittsburgh on May 8th of next year. 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

0: Jordan Fletcher on 99.9 WTUZ. Time to take a quick break and look at our evening weather forecast. When we come back, we have music from Cole Swindell, Megan Maroney, and Florida Georgia Line. Stay tuned at the top of the hour because Lori Ann and Charlie count down our top 30 country songs of the week on the Crook and Chase Countdown, 8 to midnight tonight. I'll be back on Saturday at noon with more of your weekend favorites here in Z Country. Have a super Sunday evening, everybody.
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3: Mostly cloudy skies tonight with a few showers and thunderstorms lingering. Low temperature falling to near 70 degrees. Partly cloudy skies for your Monday with a chance for a shower or thunderstorm. High temperature topping off near 80 degrees. Mostly clear skies Monday night with a low temperature near 60. And mostly sunny skies on Tuesday with a high in the lower 80s. Mostly clear Tuesday night. Low temperature falling back to around 60 degrees. And I'm Severe Weather Team 9 meteorologist Nathan Schott.
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6: And we are off and running with a new entry this weekend. 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